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2: 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Traffic-wise, crews shut down the Yellowhead westbound yesterday between 121st Street and 97th Street due to flooding. That's still shut down, so obviously significant delays on the Yellowhead today. Anything else you see, text 10029. Weather-wise, is still raining. Tonight, 9 with a drizzle. Tomorrow, 21 with a drizzle. And then Thursday, going back to full-blown showers, I guess, 22 with a 60% chance of precipitation. Right now at Sonic, it's a soggy 9 degrees. We're soggy Sonic today. Say that 10 times fast.
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3: 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But in the end, it's all that matters.
2: Be different.

They shred guitar like I shred cheese. Hard. It's Muse, Knights of Cydonia on Sonic 129. I'm Lauren Hunter, and they're gearing up for a brand new big album release this month. On June 26th, their album, The Wow Signal, comes out. And why did they choose that very unusual name? Well, it's actually due to a cool scientific story. Basically, many years ago, some astronomers received this weird signal on their equipment that they believed was from outer space. And they spent all this time researching it and spent like millions of dollars. And it turns out that signal they acquired was actually just like interference from the microwave in their laboratory. So it's kind of a big tongue-in-cheek thing. And that's the vibe Muse are going for on their new album. I can appreciate that. This is somber now. It's back to Friends on Sonic 102.9.

0: They're playing a huge show in Edmonton tomorrow at Rogers Place on their Peaches and Cream World Tour. The Black Keys howling for you on Sonic 1029. I'm Lauren Hunter, and speaking of howling, we have a funny story in relation to that, because wait for it. Catherine, you're putting the cat in Catherine, I guess, because you have a story about cats for us, right?
1: Yeah. My sister's cat hates being in the car, and he will absolutely scream unless we play the Tragically Hip for him.
0: The Tragically Hip is the only thing that calms your sister's cat.
1: Yeah.
0: How in the heck did you guys even figure this out?
1: We had a Canadian playlist going, and he would stop screaming whenever a song from the Tragically Hip came on. So we switched to just the Tragically Hip, and he calmed down.
0: I knew that the Tragically Hip was beloved by Canadians, but not that they were beloved by Canadian cats. Like, how long have these car rides been with the cat? Like, how many hours of Tragically Hip do you have to play it?
1: we have some family in Saskatoon, so sometimes it can be up to 6 hours.
0: Do you play the Tragically Hip for this cat for 6 hours straight?
1: We only found this out recently, but that might be the plan.
0: Wow! I feel like this cat should be renamed a Gordon Meowty or something. That's insane. Oh, I love a Tragically Hip-loving cat. Iconic. It's Moby on Sonic.

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2: Dare we say that's the catchiest jingle on Edmonton radio right now. 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You could be getting the hell out of here to see the Foo Fighters in Regina. 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I will say, we did qualify Chantel earlier today. She, interestingly, has relatives in the city, but this is what she had to say about them when we quizzed her on it.
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Oh, love that song. It's so hot right now. Dracula, new music discovery from Tame Impala at Sonic 1029. I'm Lauren Hunter. And if you don't know, Tame Impala is like a crazy perfectionist when it comes to the studio. In fact, for one of his previous albums called Current, he actually recorded over 1,000 different vocal takes for a single song just to get the exact vocal texture he wanted. Isn't that wild? His new album, though, Tame Impala, is called Deadbeat, so perhaps he went with 999 good takes?

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It seems like Weezer's 20th album is imminent, or at least the announcement for it may be imminent. This is Alternative Edmonton, Sonic 102.9. My name's Riley. Really dedicated Weezer fans have noticed a couple of things. One, Weezer have already been teasing their album is coming sooner or later. And two, if you go to Weezer's web store, there's the search bar where you can search for, you know, albums and merch and all of that jazz. And if you start typing gold album, gold album is an option that shows up in the kind of autofill drop-down menu the same way if you search for a different pre-existing album, like the white album or the blue album or whatever, stuff like that pops up. They have also been teasing something for tomorrow morning that seems like it might be when the album's confirmed, so I'm just going to keep my fingers crossed and assume that's what's happening. This is the latest from Arkells and Portugal the Man. It's Money on Sonic.

Metric is going to be in town at the end of the month, just, I guess, a little over 3 weeks away. That's Metric Combat Baby, Alternative Edmonton, Sonic 1029, June 29th. They are going to be at the Jubilee with Broken Social Scene and Stars. Tickets on sale right now. This is the latest from Young the Giant. They just released their newest album, Victory Garden, about a month ago, a little over a month ago now. It's Young the Giant, Different Kind of Love on Sonic.

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1: City Council is looking at making some changes to parking next year, and I sort of feel like they need to slow their roll just a little bit. And hear me out. My name's Riley. This is Alternative Edmonton, Sonic 102.9. I'm not opposed to any of the ideas they have. They're exploring things like getting rid of 15 minutes of free parking, higher parking rates for places where it gets particularly busy, even adding parking fees to places that don't currently have them, like Fort Edmonton Park or the Edmonton Valley Zoo or the conservatory, stuff like that. All of those I'm not particularly opposed to. I do just feel like maybe making too many changes to parking too quickly is screwing stuff up. I mean, how many different parking apps do you have on your phone right now? Because they already pivoted, right? Remember, they changed from one to the other. Some of the signs for the old one stayed up forever and ever and ever. It's confusing. And if they go around changing rules to parking as they stand now, I do wonder how quickly and effectively they'll be able to make those changes happen, given the lag we've already seen in changes to parking. I'm not opposed to any of their ideas. I just feel like maybe their execution could use work. Here's Cranberries, Zombie, on Sonic.

The Zolas are going to be in town in October on their 10th anniversary of the Swooner album tour. And Black Keys are going to be in town tomorrow at Rogers Place. Tickets on sale right now. There's still some seats left. This is Black Keys. It's Tighten Up on Sonic.

Uber has this lost and found index that they release like once a year of the most common things people leave behind in an Uber and the weirdest ones. And it's all basically just to get people talking about Uber. But I also think this year there is one particular thing that will give someone in this country some closure. My name's Riley. This is Alternative Edmonton, Sonic 1029. To get all the like details out of the way, most common stuff people leave behind in Uber, the usual things, phone, wallet, keys, backpack, headphones, whatever. But the weirdest stuff, that's where people get really interested, right? Like one person left behind 12 pizzas. At the same time, one person had 12 pizzas and forgot all of them in an Uber. Other weird things, like bathing suits, I guess that's kind of a weird one. But the one that I'm most intrigued by, according to this list, one of the weirdest things that someone in this country forgot in an Uber over the last 12 months was a single leg from a bed frame. And that stands out to me because there's no way that didn't cause some kind of a fight. It's not like that's something that you're just carrying with you and you forgot. That person was clearly moving. When they got to their destination, they had the other three legs, and whoever they share that bed with definitely did not let them hear the end of it. They've probably been pulling their hair out for like a year trying to figure out where their leg went. There it is. The leg for your bed was somewhere in an Uber. I hope this brings you some level of closure. Here's Faith No More, Epic, on Sonic.

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Noah Kahan is a pretty dedicated golfer, which you might know if you're a particularly big Noah Kahan fan. And the best thing about him and golf is that he's not any good at it. My name's Riley. This is Alternative Edmonton, Sonic 1029. I don't mean that as a slight. I'm not taking swipes at Noah Kahan. He himself would admit that he's not particularly skilled as a golfer, but it's just something that he likes to do because it's fun for him. Like, it is a way for him to unwind and unplug and all of that jazz. There's a great article at golf.com titled "What Noah Kahan Taught Me About Sucking at Golf." And again, it sounds like someone has taken pot shots at Noah Kahan, but it's not. It's a great piece about just doing something you're bad at and still enjoying it. If you're a golfer, even if you're not a golfer, if you're just a Noah Kahan fan, you should check out that article. It's phenomenal. This is Noah Kahan, his latest, The Great Divide, on Sonic.

Pigeon Lake Concert Series is coming up. If you haven't been to Pigeon Lake Concert Series before, don't miss it this year because it's a great lineup and it's always a great time. My name's Riley. This is Alternative Edmonton Sonic 1029, August 27th to 30th at Molehurst Bay. That's where Pigeon Lake is. You can camp there so you don't have to worry about coming home at the end of the show. That means you can really enjoy yourself. It's family friendly too. If you got kids, that's a great way to not only go on like a family camping trip, but also expose them to live music, maybe in a situation that otherwise they wouldn't go to a music festival. You know, it's just fun altogether. The lineup this year is stacked. You got Everclear, you got the Bluestones, Valley, Yukon Blonde, Royal Foundry, Daniel Wesley, Ill Scarlet, and this band, Hotel Mira. Tickets on sale right now at pigeonlakeconcertseries.ca. It's making progress on Sonic.

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0: The Black Keys in Vancouver. And our next Get the Hell Out of Here is about to take off.
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The Rogers Place Roller Disco is back again this year. My name's Riley. This is Alternative Edmonton Sonic 1029. They did this last year. It's exactly what it sounds like. They take Rogers Place, they turn it into a roller disco. There's two sessions. They're both going down on June 20th. You can get your rollerblades. You can come out. They're even encouraging people to, you know, throw on costumes, throwback costumes to the days of when people used to do roller discos. And I know it sounds silly, but it genuinely is super fun. I will take this a step sillier, though. I think they should continue this theme into the hockey season. Like, I think there should be one game a season where there's no ice, but both teams, the Oilers and whoever's in town, have to play on roller skates while all the pageantry of a roller disco is going on. The music, the lights, all of that jazz. In pro wrestling, they have gimmick matches where, like, you know, you got a steel cage or you got a dog collar match where you're both chained together by the neck. I feel like we need gimmick matches in hockey, and a roller disco hockey game, I'm just pitching it out there. Or just go to the roller disco on June 20th at Rogers Place. This is Paramore. It's Misery Business on Sonic.

21 Pilots' latest single wasn't ever intended to be a single. They released it as a kind of digital bonus track for a special edition version of their latest album, Breach. But then, like so many other songs, it blew up on TikTok, and now it's everywhere. This is that song. It's 21 Pilots' Drag Path on Sonic.

0: can't stop the spirits when I need you. 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
1: Hey, you want to take a trip to garbage land this week? My name's Riley. This is Alternative Edmonton Sonic 1029. That is the nickname for the processing and transfer facility for like the waste management facility in town. And that is something that you can tour this week. My name's Riley. This is Alternative Edmonton Sonic 1029. May 31st to June 6th is Environment Week. So to mark Environment Week, Edmonton Waste Management Center is giving people kind of a behind the scenes look at their waste management facility. You can go in and check it out. It is nicknamed Garbage Land, which also would be a great name for like a really shady music festival that is secretly really fun. Anyway, you can see how they kind of do stuff. You have to sign up online to check it out, but it's sort of like seeing how the sausage is made, right? It's probably going to be a little bit messy, but it's also going to be a lot of fun. You can sign up online at edmonton.ca. Here's Tegan and Sarah Hell on Sonic.

0: 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This summer, the Sonic Street Team could be anywhere. And it's in festivals, events, maybe even behind you right now. 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

In just shy of 3 weeks, Metric is going to be in town on their All the Feelings tour. I'm really excited for this one. I'm Riley. This is Alternative Edmonton, Sonic 102.9. They are going to be at the Bleed June 29th. Tickets are on sale right now. It's not just Metric. It's Stars, it's Broken Social Scene, and it's Metric. Three bands that have a storied history together. They're all super best friends, so that show is going to be very, very special. Plus, they have a new album out, Metric does, in case you haven't heard it. You should. It's been out for a little while now. You've been missing out all this time, but there's still time to make good on that. The album is called Romanticize the Dive. This is the first single, Victim of Luck, on Sonic.

W.P. Wagner School, the high school in like the south end of the city, just got thousands of bees, like intentionally, not like they were swarmed or something. My name's Riley. This is Alternative Edmonton, Sonic 1029. They got a beehive, somewhere between 5,000 and 10,000 bees came with it or are coming with it or whatever. And it's all part of their natural science program. And I think this is pretty clever. The idea, normally they have about 200 students that go through that program each year, but they want to boost the natural science program numbers, and they hope the bees will help that. And also just helps the bees, because you've probably heard science wise, we need to help bees more. I don't really understand the science behind it. I don't know if anybody really knows what's been going up with bees, why they're struggling, but it's nice that the students get to help out with that and learn some stuff about beekeeping, which I just think is a cool hobby. I don't know anything about it, but if somebody was like, hey, I have 10,000 bees, would you like to meet them? Yeah, I think I would. It sounds cool as hell. So anyway, if you've got a student that wants to learn more about bees or get into beekeeping, big props to W.P. Wagner School. This is Somber. It's 12 to 12 on Sonic. Don't

0: Sonic 1029. Seeker.
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This is Alternative Edmonton, Sonic 1029. My name's Riley. Why Regina? 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Is this a Foo Fighters? It could be them right now. No, it's Matthew Goodband. Everything is automatic on Sonic 1029.

Have you seen the trailer for this new movie coming out at the end of August called The End of Oak Street? Because I genuinely do not know what to make of it, but I'm very intrigued. My name's Riley. This is Alternative Edmonton, Sonic 1029. So the concept is basically a family. It seems to be set in like the 70s, maybe. Their house and their entire neighborhood just sort of gets picked up and moved 65 million years back. So there's dinosaurs running around. They don't know why, and they have to survive. But the first few seconds of the trailer, maybe the first half of the trailer, I genuinely thought this was a kid's movie. Maybe it's just the vibe of it, the way they're all dressed. It just seems like a family, wholesome environment. And then the dinosaurs show up, and I thought, oh, well, that's still exciting. You know, I've got a 4-year-old nephew. He loves dinosaurs. He would love this movie. And then, not to spoil anything, but it's just the trailer, it looks like their neighbor's head gets bit off by a raptor. And I'm still not entirely certain that this isn't a kid's movie. But the more I Google it, the more it just seems to be a bizarre-ass movie. I'm very intrigued by it. I mean, dinosaurs will probably get me to see just about anything. It looks better than the last two Jurassic Park movies. You got Anne Hathaway and Ewan McGregor. Just check out the trailer. It comes out August 14th. This is the latest from the Sheepdogs. Keep out of the storm on Sonic 1029.

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0: in the Garner Andrews Show here on Sonic. I asked a few minutes ago, did you go to that soccer game last night? And my friend Jimmy, he texted me and said that he and his son Dante, they went to the game last night. Jimmy's quote, "I was soaked right down to the bone, but I would do it again." And I asked, did it look full in there? And he said, yeah, they announced 46,000 people. It was a pretty good crowd, very, very loud. Anyway, I hope you had a good time. On the way out of the house this morning, usually when it's raining like this, I'll run down my basement quickly before I leave and take a look, make sure that sump pump is going, shovel some coal into the sump pump. But I forgot to look this morning, and now I'm just sitting here sweating. God, I hope it kicked in. I hope it worked. Taylor sent me a note this morning, and he's like, hey, is your basement leaking? Is the new, how you doing? How's it going? Any leaks? Are you good? I hope so. 10029 if you want to text the show.
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1: 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I need you to speak up loud and clear, Cody, because there's no time to Google. What does the I in AI stand for?
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2: Taylor.
1: Who painted the Mona Lisa?
2: Da Vinci.
1: The Mona Lisa is permanently housed at a museum in what city?
2: France.
1: What Canadian...
2: Or Paris.
1: What Canadian songbird is famous for singing You Oughta Know and Ironic?
2: Pass.
1: Did the original Disneyland open in the 50s, 60s, or 70s?
2: 50s.
1: What Canadian province are you in if you're staring out at the Strait of Juan de Fuca?
2: Pass.
1: Game one of the Stanley Cup Final goes tonight. Name one of the teams playing.
2: Carolina. Hurricanes.
1: What team won the World Series last year?
2: Pass.
1: Canadian songbird that sang You Oughta Know and Ironic.
2: Alanis Morissette.
1: Province, Juan de Fuca.
2: Mm-hmm.
1: Oh, he got it. Fired a buzzer beater.
3: Buzzer beater there.
1: Fired a buzzer beater.
3: Okay, Cody, let's see how you did and mark your work.
1: I know.
3: What does the I in AI stand for? You said intelligence. Yeah, that's the right one. On the classic 90s sitcom Home Improvement, what was Tim the Toolman's last name? You said Taylor. Yeah, it's Tim the Toolman Taylor. Yeah. Still fun.
1: What was the neighbor's?
3: Al? No,
1: Wilson.
3: Wilson.
1: The guy that looked over the fence, you only saw his hat?
3: Yeah, you never saw that guy's face. Yeah.
2: Maybe he
3: didn't have one. Heidi Ho neighbor. Nice. Yeah. Who painted the Mona Lisa? You said Da Vinci. That is right. The Mona Lisa is permanently housed in a museum in what city?
1: You said
3: France and then realized it, but we got to take the first answer out of your mouth. It's in Paris. What Canadian songbird is famous for singing You Oughta Know and Ironic? You passed on this, came back around and said Alanis Morissette. That's the right answer. Did the original Disneyland open in the 50s, 60s, or 70s? You said the 50s. Yeah, that's right. 1955. What Canadian province are you in if you're staring out at the Strait of Juan de Fuca? You passed on this, threw that buzzer beater up, and said BC. That's the right answer. You got it. Game one of the Stanley Cup Final goes tonight. Name one of the teams playing. You said Carolina Hurricanes. Yep, they are playing the Vegas Golden Knights. And then what team won the World Series last year? You passed on this. No time to get to it. That's the L.A. Dodgers.
1: Oh, remember them?
3: Yeah.
1: Remember that nowhere team?
3: Yeah. So a final score, Cody, of 7 out of 9.
2: So close, but so far.
1: Yeah, nothing wrong with 7 out of 9.
3: No.
1: That's better than average, I think.
2: I'll take it.
1: Cody, you're a ray of sunshine on an otherwise gloomy day.
2: Glad I could help.

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1: I got so much stuff I want to talk about right now. You were talking about somebody in your neighborhood. They have an old parking meter in their front lawn.
2: Mm-hmm.
1: I hate that. I don't like that at all. That's a backyard thing. Put it, like I said, put it in the corner of the yard where the shed meets the fence, in a flower bed. It shouldn't be front and center. That shouldn't be the first thing people see when they approach their house. Parking meters never make people go, oh, a parking meter. No, it's like, oh, a parking meter.
2: And I assume if you go visit that person, you think, do I have to pay to go in?
1: I said I ranked it just one notch below the person who puts a toilet on the front lawn and then plants flowers in it.
2: Yeah.
1: Ugh. Somebody said, Christina said, how about the bed frame inserted into the front lawn with flowers in it? Flower bed? Where does this make it on the... Don't do it. That's what I say.
2: Okay.
1: I don't want to see a bed on your front lawn. It looks like an eviction with flowers in it. That's what that looks like to me. It looks like your lover threw you out because they caught you with somebody else. And now your clothes and your bed are on the front lawn. Amy says, hey guys, wouldn't a random gumball machine on the front yard be fun? I'd bring coin. That reeks of, say, Chris. Do you get that reference?
2: Yeah.
1: That's what that reeks of.
2: Yeah, you can't be so close to a playground.
1: That seems a little bit like luring. I don't like that one either. I feel like the only acceptable thing on your front lawn that is not a tree, a shrub, a flower bed, or maybe a pot with some flowers in it. The only thing accepted is a little library.
2: Oh, yeah, okay.
1: That's all I want to see on your front lawn. I mean, is there a way to convert that parking meter into a really, really little library? Hollow it out?
2: Coin-sized books.
1: Yeah. I do have a gumball machine in my garage. I'm not putting it on my front lawn, though. Never. But it should be... I should get that thing out.
2: Well, you put that in the back of your white panel van, don't you?
1: I keep it in the back of my van.
2: Yeah, and drive around handing out free candy.
1: Yeah, we're about to get in trouble here.
2: Oh.
1: I don't want to do this anymore. 10029. Go ahead, text the show at that number. You can send voice notes over there. You can call the show, too.
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1: Oh, I want to talk about, this is crazy. How come you put this kind of pressure on yourself? You got a hockey tournament? You're actually taking days off of work to play in a hockey tournament?
2: Yeah, mostly to recover from all of the hockey and nights, but...
1: Oh, are all the games at night?
2: Yeah, pretty much.
1: Oh.
2: Yeah, so it started on Sunday.
1: And oh, you're already playing
2: it. Had a game last night.
1: Oh.
2: And then, there's five games in total through the week.
1: So this isn't your regular Hyundai, huh?
2: No, this is like a little, it's a draft tournament that we're doing through Shinny of Champions.
1: Yeah, I'm not a big fan of play on words type stuff, but I would wear a Shinny of Champions hat.
2: Yeah.
1: Yeah, that's pretty good.
2: That one is pretty good. So it's a draft tournament, which means everybody, no one knows each other. Everyone gets drafted to a team. And then you go and play a tournament and hope you win some games and
1: really?
2: Maybe a gold medal.
1: How are you doing so far?
2: And we're 0-2.
1: That's not good.
2: It's not great.
1: No.
2: Yeah, we're Team Yellowhead. Yellowhead, because every team is Roads of Edmonton themed.
1: Oh,
2: and so we're Team Yellowhead, and we haven't we flooded yesterday too. It didn't go super great for us, but we're having a lot of fun.
1: Is there a Team Gateway?
2: There's a Team Fox Drive, Team White Mud, and Team another one.
1: How many teams are there?
2: Four.
1: That's it.
2: That's it.
1: Oh, so it's a small tournament.
2: Yeah, small little tournament, but it's been a lot of fun.
1: And you get picked based on your rank. What if you get picked last?
2: That's why I signed up to be a general manager.
1: Oh, this just got more confusing.
2: So that I could choose players to spend the week with on my team and also not get picked last.
1: Okay.
2: It's a little life hack. Can't get picked last in gym class if you're the one picking teams.
1: True. Now, did you surround yourself with greatness?
2: Clearly
1: not.
2: The draft strategy was, who do I want to hang out with for a week late at night playing hockey versus who do I think will help us win the most hockey games? Because it was a different group of people.
1: Okay, well, keep us posted.
2: Okay, 0-2 so far.
1: And you guys are the Team Hyundai or
2: Yellowhead.
1: Okay. It seems like you got way too much going on all of a sudden.
2: Yeah, I also have a Hyundai Hounds game this week, too, so...
1: Wow.
2: She's busy.
1: How do you balance it all?
2: No sleep.
1: Yeah. Hence the 4 hours, the sleep score of, what, 49?
2: 49 last night. Yeah, not bad.
1: Woo! 10029. Go ahead, text the show at that number. You can send voice notes over there. You can call the show, too.
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1: The Garner Andrews Show, the show that stars you. Taylor Smith is here right now. We've talked a lot about how much it drives Taylor nuts when people say, hey, have a good day.
2: Don't tell me what to do.
1: Yeah, that is your gut reaction is, oh, don't tell me what to do.
2: Mm-hmm.
1: When it's people just wishing you well. How do you feel when I say to you before you leave today, and I say, hey, Taylor, stay dry?
2: Yeah, it triggers kind of the same thing. It's like, you know what? I'm not going to put my coat on when I walk to the car.
1: Have you been wearing a coat to work?
2: Yeah.
1: No.
2: It's raining.
1: Not me.
2: I'm wearing my raincoat.
1: No, I'm just wearing a sweater.
2: Wow.
1: Well, actually, today I'm wearing a fairly casual hoodie. It's navy blue, in case you're wondering. I got to paint pictures with words on the radio. But the, I just can't, I have a rain coat. Like a, it's not like a bright yellow slicker. Although, that's a good look.
2: Yeah.
1: I have a black coat that's waterproof. And I used it yesterday to get the garbage cans out because it's garbage day in my neighborhood. I could easily wear it to work, but I won't. I refuse to. Okay. I don't know what it is. I'm digging in my heels, man.
2: Okay.
1: 10029. 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
1: 1029. We kind of got distracted and sidetracked. What else is new? But I just sort of, we had a story about AI or something. And again, I asked the question, hey, what are you using AI for? Mm-hmm. Like what, and not in a judgmental way, because I use it for art critique.
2: Okay.
1: And it's not being very nice to me lately.
2: Oh.
1: It's kind of, I just want to go throw all my paints and my canvases in the river and just be done with it. I don't know what's going on. I was the star of the art world for a couple of months there inside my AI world. But now AI's kind of turned on me a little bit. So that's what I was using it for. I'd do some art, take a picture, upload it, ask for critique. You said that, what was it you were using it for?
2: If I can't remember like a word right. or how to describe something, or like I can't formulate the Google search in my brain,
1: yeah.
2: I'll just start typing like random thoughts. Mm-hmm. And what's the back of the thing on the thing called? And then AI kind of gets me there.
1: Yeah. Somebody said, oh, this is horrible. Don't worry, Garn. AI tells me that my makeup sucks. So I'm feeling you on the art.
2: Oh.
1: Wow, really? So you take a picture of your face, upload that, and then it's like, ooh. Hopefully it doesn't send you back like the little barfing face emoji. That'd be sad.
2: Just woof.
1: Yeah. Huh. What kinds of things? I'm going to just talk direct. Instead of texting this person, I will just talk directly to them on the radio.
2: Okay.
1: What kinds of things is AI telling you about your makeup? I feel for you. That's not good. That's not good when it starts taking swipes at your personal appearance. Anyway, I hope you're okay. 10029. You can text the show.
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1: Mother Mother in Mexico.
0: The Black Keys in Vancouver. And our next Get the Hell Out of Here is about to take off.
2: This is your captain. We're now boarding Get the Hell Out of Here, trip number 81, to see Foo Fighters in... Wait, this can't be right. Regina?

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2: My name's Garner. Welcome to our little amateur radio show where the new flex is how many ways in and out of your neighborhood?
3: Yeah.
2: Maple Crest. Is that what it's called?
3: Yeah.
2: Maple Crest with only one way in and one way out. It's amateur hour over there. I'll tell you that. I got three ways in, three ways out of my neighborhood. There's a fourth if you want to escape on bike or foot.
3: Ooh.
2: Through the old campground over the bridge where people go for fall photos.
3: Yeah, we've done them there.
2: Have you?
3: Yeah.
2: That's my neighborhood.
3: Yeah. It's a little creepy down there because you can tell where the old campsites used to be.
2: It's weird. I spend a lot of time down there. That sounds weird when I spend a lot of time in an abandoned campground.
3: Down by the river.
2: I do like it in there, but it is creepy. There's a certain, I don't know what it is. Like, if you look into the trees, you can see the old posts with the campsite numbers on. And when I first bought that house, when I first moved into that neighborhood, the old buildings were still standing down there in the ravine.
3: Yeah.
2: But they're long gone now, but you can sort of still see the footprint where they were. So again, three ways in and out of my neighborhood by car. A fourth, if you want to escape on foot or by bicycle. That's how you plan a neighborhood.
3: I think I've got five in mind.
2: What?
3: So, yeah.
2: Get out of here. Really? Yeah.
3: We got two to the west, one to the east, and then one north, one south.
2: See? This is the new flex.
3: Yeah.
2: This is it. All those people living in... What's the Windermere? The part of Windermere, but... On the north side of upper Windermere.
3: Upper Windermere.
2: I believe there's only one way in and one way out of there. I had some friends who lived over there. They sold their house. They took a loss and moved somewhere else because they couldn't get in and out of that neighborhood.
3: Oh.
2: Barf. Anyway. I don't think this is good radio. People bragging about how many ways in and out of their neighborhood. Oh, here's somebody. We got five ways in and out of our neighborhood because we're fancy. Get out of here, you and your five ways.
3: Oh, and here come the Sherwood Park truthers.
2: Yeah.
3: Lots of entrances and exits in Sherwood Park.
2: Yeah.
3: All right.
2: Anyway.
0: Sonic

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1: on the iconic Sonic 189.
2: Hang on, I want to grab a call. We need some sunshine. Hi.
3: Hi, Garner. It's your friend Evelyn.
2: Hey, Evelyn. What's going on?
3: Not much. I moved back to the city, and so now I'm tuning into your morning show again.
2: Woo! We're still here.
3: I'm glad some things don't change.
2: Yeah. Well, I'm still here as of right now. I have no idea what waits for me on the other side of that door, but here we are.
3: Well, mystery is what keeps life interesting, right?
2: True, yeah.
3: You guys were talking about how Taylor hates when people tell him to have a good day.
2: Yeah.
3: I'm the opposite. I actually hate it when people tell me to have a good one, because I'm like, a good one what? A good day? A good afternoon? A good life?
2: A good lunch?
3: A good lunch. I don't know. That's too many options to choose, and I have decision paralysis. So just tell me what to have a good one of, please.
4: So you want to be told what to do, and I just can't stand being told what to do.
3: Well, you know, each to their own, but yeah. Man, I get so stressed out when people tell me to have a good one, because what if I apply it, you know, to my morning, but then I have a really bad morning? Then I feel like I wasted a good something. Yeah.
2: So, well, Evelyn, have a good day. Taylor, I hope you have a good day.
4: Perfect.
3: Thank you so much. I hope you guys have a great day, and I'm so excited to be listening again.
2: Right on. Hey, Evelyn, good to hear from you. Thank you for this. You have a good day, okay?
3: You too. Bye.
2: Bye. Okay. Evelyn, calling from the Sunshine Factory.
4: That's right.
2: It's such a weird... Is there somebody out there right now with the letters DR before their name? Doctor, like a clinical psychologist. I don't know if this is a psychiatry thing, but this is a psychology thing. What is Taylor's deal?
4: You can just say, what's wrong with Taylor?
2: What's wrong with Taylor? I've never met people like this before. Now everybody chimes in. Every time we talk about this, oh my God, I can't stand it either when people tell me to have a good day. What? I don't understand that. That's just people being friendly.
4: Yeah, I understand that. And it's literally, it's like half a second. But that thought goes through my brain every time where it's like, don't tell me what to do. And then it's like, no, they're not telling you what to do, Taylor. They're just being polite. Say it back.
2: And you don't like it when I say, stay dry.
4: Yeah, that's weird. It's the snaps that really make it weird for
2: me. Yeah,
4: the
2: little finger guns.
4: Yeah,
2: the
4: finger guns. Yeah.
1: New.
0: Alternative.
1: Now on Sonic.
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2: If you ever run across killer singer Brandon Flowers, do not, under any circumstances, bring up the number 621. He is deathly afraid of that number, and I really mean deathly. See, when he was a kid, he did something a good Mormon boy wasn't supposed to do. He started fooling around with a Ouija board. For some reason, he asked the board when he would die, and the board reported 621. So that's presumably June 21st. This was particularly concerning for Brandon because that's also his birthday. So best not bring it up. Or his fear of flying. He's got that too.

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0: The Black Keys in Vancouver. And our next Get the Hell Out of Here is about to take off.
2: This is your captain. 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Regina?

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2: Music is always evolving and changing. Here's an example of what I mean. There have been several studies of pop songs that have made the Billboard Top 10 over the last 20 years. Here's what we've learned. Hit songs are getting shorter. The average length of a hit in 2000 was 4 minutes and 22 seconds. Now it's down to 3 minutes and 42 seconds. Hits are becoming more homogeneous when it comes to genre. Hip-hop dominates the top 10 today, accounting for 60% of all positions. 20 years ago, that part of the chart was equally divided between pop, rock, and R&B. It takes more people to write a hit these days. The average number of credited composers on a 2020 hit is 4. Back in 2000, it was 2.4. And there are more collaborations and features in the top 10 than ever before. In 2000, there were no such songs in the top 10. Today, the proportion is up to 60%.
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2: Sometimes the best songs just materialize out of nowhere. Blur was working on new music at a London studio, and bass player Alex James was hideously hungover, and things weren't working out. To maybe drive the headache away, drummer Dave Rowntree and guitarist Graham Coxon sat down at the two drum kits set up in the studio and started hammering away. James joined in, cranking his bass into overdrive in a parody of bad grunge. And then Damon Albarn started improvising nonsense lyrics. 15 minutes later, the song was done. It was originally called Woohoo, but it ended up being the second song on the album they were working on and was 2 minutes long. So it ended up being called Song 2 and has been Blur's biggest hit ever since.

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2: Which member of a band is the most important? Well, let's ask science. It is, wait for it, the bass player. An article in the Proceedings of the National Academy of Sciences says the bassist is the person who holds a band together. Now, you can read this if you want. It's very sciencey. But it all comes down to this. I quote, a behavioral motor task revealed that tapping synchronization was more influenced by the lower pitch stream and the low voice superiority effect for encoding timing explains the widespread musical practice of carrying rhythm in bass arranged instruments. Let me translate that for you. People find it easier to figure out the rhythm of a song when it comes from the bass line. It gets more people to bop along because the bass line makes people rhythmically pleased.

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1: There was a shortage of recorded music during World War II. It wasn't that all musicians were sent off to war, but because there was a shortage of material to make records. Up until the end of the 1940s, a major raw material of records was shellac, which was a resin secreted by a certain type of insect found in trees in Asia. But with the breakout of the Second World War, Japan, one of the Axis powers, controlled a big chunk of Southeast Asia where all these little bugs lived. So no access, no shellac, no records. At one point in the 1940s, the shortage was so acute that consumers weren't allowed to buy new records unless they traded in their old ones. This crisis was a big part of the push to develop a substitute, which we ended up calling vinyl.
0: The iconic
2: Sonic
0: 1029.

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2: Mike Shinoda was not only a founding member of Linkin Park, but he was also a vocalist, their rhythm guitarist, keyboardist, primary songwriter, and producer. And although he's of Japanese-American heritage, he is a distant relative of, get this, Tchaikovsky. Oh, and there's more, too. He's got a bachelor's degree in illustration. He's a former graphic designer. He runs a label called Machine Shop Records and has a charitable organization called Music for Relief. Since 2005, Music for Relief has raised nearly $10 million for victims of earthquakes and tsunamis and wildfires and hurricanes. What else might he want to do? Well, Mike loves politics. And he even worked as an election correspondent for a UK magazine.

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0: The Black Keys in Vancouver. And our next Get the Hell Out of Here is about to take off.
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2: What happens to that squishy stuff in your skull when you hear a great song? Scientists are very interested in how the brain functions when it's stimulated by music. They know that pleasurable music causes the brain to secrete dopamine, the body's feel-good hormone. When the hormone hits the bloodstream, the body's reaction is, "This is good! Give me more!" It's exactly the same neurological reaction to a bump of cocaine and an orgasm. There's no chemical difference between sex, drugs, and rock and roll. When music fans were put into an MRI machine and had their brains mapped as they listened to songs that they liked, certain signatures of activity always popped up in areas linked to memory and social activity. And it didn't matter if the subjects were listening to metal or Beethoven. The brain just likes what it likes.
3: 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Churning

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2: 1029. Here are a few more cases where a band had to change their original name. Sugar Ray wasn't always called that. They were once known as Shrinky Dinks, but were forced to change by toy maker Milton Bradley, who had been selling a toy by that name since 1973. The Verve used to be just Verve, but that annoyed a jazz label of the same name. Adding the made the lawyers go away. Then there were Stone Temple Pilots. They hastily came up with that name when their original tag, Mighty Joe Young, was already found to be in use by a blues musician. And then there was Snow Patrol, who started life as Polar Bear. When another band was found to already be using that name, they needed to come up with something else and chose something that was also rather wintry.

0: Sonic 1029. 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
1: Hey, are you going in for surgery anytime soon? Before they put you under, you might be interested in knowing the kind of music your surgeon likes in the operating room. Up to 90% of all new operating rooms being made or rebuilt include some kind of sound system, complete with some pretty high-quality speakers and amps. You may be interested to know that the type of music played in the operating room is often linked to the type of procedure being performed. One plastic surgeon said that it's important to match the rhythm of the music to the rhythm of the procedure. He says liposuction requires something a little more upbeat, while a breast job needs something a little less, bouncy.
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0: now begun.
1: Man, there's so many people. We were talking about AI and what you're using it for. And the topic again, once again, turns to, I'm fascinated by the whole Taylor, don't tell me what to do thing.
2: Mm-hmm.
1: When I say, hey, Taylor, have a great day. You're like, don't tell me what to do.
2: Yeah.
1: And I'm curious to know where that comes from. There's a lot of armchair psychologists chiming in, but still nobody with real paperwork.
2: No, a lot of acronyms coming in that I have to go and look up.
1: Oh, you know, the ODD one?
2: ODD.
1: Oppositional Defiance Disorder.
2: Someone says PDA. I don't know what public displays of affection has to do with this.
1: No, I don't think that's it.
2: Yeah.
1: It's not like I'm trying to hug and kiss Taylor and wish him a...
2: Yeah.
1: I'm just like, hey, have a good day, and hey, stay dry.
2: Yeah, no. Yeah, okay. It just triggers some defiance that... is weird.
1: Somebody said, oh, Taylor, I feel like this conversation happened a few months back. And to be honest with you, I have very much been more mindful about the way I say goodbye to people. I also hate being told what to do, and so I don't know why I never put the two together, so thank you for bringing this up. So, Taylor, on this gloomy Tuesday morning, I am wishing you a cozy day filled with comfort food.
2: See, that's fine.
1: Is it?
2: Because you're wishing it towards me, or you hope I have it.
1: You're not going to stand in your studio door and go, hey, Taylor, I'm wishing you a cozy day filled with comfort food.
2: No, but if you just say, hope you have a good day versus have a good day, it doesn't sound like you're giving me orders of what to do with the rest of my life.
1: I'm not changing anything because I don't feel like I'm doing anything wrong. I just want to spread sunshine. That's all what right. I do. It's my full-time job. I'm a sunshine facilitator.
2: Well, good health to you.
1: Yeah, and I'm wishing you good health.

0: My name's Garner. Welcome to the show. I hope you're staying dry. Be a tough time to be a smoker. We were talking about that yesterday. Mm-hmm. Just standing out in the rain, your cigarettes all droopy. Cigarette companies don't hand out merch the way beer companies do. There must be something. Yeah, you're probably legally not allowed to, you know, bundle a pack of cigarettes with a Des Mauriers t-shirt.
1: Yeah, I don't think so.
0: Is Des Mauriers still a thing? What are the cigarette brands? Are they like Export A, Players, Benson and Hedges, Sweet Caporal,
1: Viscount Menthol?
0: Viscount Menthol? Cool. It's been a while since I bought the smokes or even saw them anywhere because now they're behind a curtain. You can't even see them anymore. So I think we all forgot that smoking still exists, but apparently it does. I did get a text. We were talking about this early this morning. And somebody said, I can't find it now. Hang on a second. I'm going to scroll.
1: Okay. It's cigarette related?
0: Yeah.
1: Okay.
0: I can't find it. But they said, I'm 30-something. I'm just trying to do this off the top of my head. I'm 30-something. Did you see that one?
1: Yeah.
0: Trying to quit. They recently were at a party or something, and they lit a smoke up, and a younger person like, oh, man, smoking. That's so cool. I love the visual aesthetic.
1: The vintage aesthetic.
0: Oh. So there you go. If you're still hacking on the darts.
1: An analog vape.
0: Yeah. It's a vintage aesthetic. That the, would it be Gen Z, Gen Z finds appealing?
1: The youths.
0: Today's youths.
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1: It is 6:02. My name's Garner. Look over there. It's Taylor, and he's got the things you need to know.
2: Stats Canada says they're going to start nagging you if you haven't done your census yet. They just put out a press release yesterday saying they're going to start contacting households that haven't completed their forms. And they're not just going to call you. They'll also start going door to door across Canada to get the census done. And if you can't do it by yourself, they'll even come and like write down your answers for you.
1: Would there be a new worse job in the world than census collector?
2: Well, I feel like if you want to get into the fast and exciting world of statistics.
1: Well, it's an entry level position.
2: This is like the entry level position, going into some old lady's house and her 12 cats.
1: Or trying to get the information from somebody who's decided they're going to take a stand.
3: Yeah, I'm going to burn my census. That'll show the government.
1: Yeah.
2: I don't know. You can get in big trouble for not doing it, too. $500 to $1,000 fines for not filling out the census. So if you didn't do your homework, it's okay.
1: Your phone reveals more about you than the census.
2: And you're going to get more tax dollars to Edmonton to Alberta when you fill it out.
1: You sound like the president of the census fan.
2: Hey, man,
1: Taylor.
2: I got the long form census, so.
1: Oh, flex.
2: Clearly, they consider my opinion better than others.
1: Yeah.
2: And what do you think the most common thing to lose in an Uber is?
1: Your phone.
2: Yeah, Uber.
1: Is it?
2: Yeah. Okay, hold on.
1: Hang on, sorry.
2: Quick over there.
1: Well, I got excited.
2: Yeah, Uber just put out their Lost and Found Index, which looks at the most common and weirdest things that have been left behind in an Uber in Canada over the last year. They also found the most forgetful city in the country.
1: Oh.
2: So the most common thing that Canadians left behind in Ubers this year was...
1: prosthetic leg?
2: No, it was their phone.
1: You
2: nailed it. Wallets, bags, headphones, and keys were the other most popular things. Some of the weirder things that were left behind, this, I guess, happened here in Edmonton. Someone forgot a full set of goalie pads and their goalie stick in the back of an Uber.
1: And that's why Pickard got traded away. He didn't have any equipment anymore.
2: Oh,
1: that's why he lost the gig here.
2: Oh, that's too bad.
1: I know, it's kind of sad.
2: Yeah.
1: But that's the backstory.
2: Yeah, I hope, like, if that actually was someone on the way to or from a beer league game, I hope it was on the way home at least.
1: Oh.
2: So you didn't get there and let your whole team down.
1: Do the rent-a-goalies, like, that's a thing, right?
2: Is it
1: called rent-a-goalie?
2: It should be. They're just spares, but yeah.
1: They're the only, they get paid, don't they? Like in beer league hockey?
2: No, they just don't have to pay to sub. That's how we do it, at least. Instead of paying $20 to play, you just get it for free.
1: Okay.
2: Matt, thanks for coming out.
1: Yeah, but they also take all the grief if things go sideways.
2: And all the glory if they don't.
1: Yeah, okay. So goalie pads?
2: Someone lost their 15-pound frozen turkey.
1: What?
2: Hopefully that was just like a grocery run on the way home and you forgot that. And then someone in London, Ontario, lost a single bed leg. Like, I guess maybe they were moving a bed frame in an Uber, left one leg behind. That's going to throw you off for a while.
1: It's like when you're driving down the Henday and you see a couch cushion in the ditch and you're like, oh, a couch is ruined.
2: Yeah.
1: What are you going to do now? And then you got to do the entire 78-kilometer loop to go back and see if it... And it's all scuffed up because it got hit by an 18-wheeler.
2: Yeah, or soggy the last week. Like, oh, that's not good. But they did also find... This is the Uber Lost and Found Index. The Canadian city that is the most forgetful.
1: Canadian city that is the most forgetful.
2: Yeah, so
1: there we go again.
2: They did weigh this by population. So you don't have to take that into account. But the city that lost the most stuff per Uber ride.
1: Okay, so not necessarily the biggest city.
2: That's right.
1: I am going to go with... Winnipeg.
2: Winnipeg is not right.
1: Good. Didn't want to be right.
2: Come a little further west. It's Saskatoon.
1: Really?
2: Yeah, Saskatoon was number one. Regina, number three.
1: What's going on in Saskatchewan?
2: Yeah.
1: What are you doing?
2: You know what? Everyone's pretty friendly and chit-chatty over there. I bet people are talking to the Uber drivers too much.
1: Super friendly, just bad at Uber.
2: Yeah.
1: Bad at rideshare.
2: Forgetting your goalie pads in the back of an Uber.
1: That was here, right?
2: That one was here.
1: Oh. I could spend the whole day talking about Uber lost and found.
2: Well,
1: let's do it. Let's throw away all the music.
2: Okay.
1: Let's just throw it all away and just talk about the things you lost in an Uber.
2: And what are you missing?
1: Yeah.
2: You know when a big business closes, people make two suggestions of what to do with that old building?
1: Here we go.
2: It's either the joke that, hey, you should turn that into a Spirit Halloween. And then that usually happens. Or someone says, hey, turn it into a roller rink.
1: Yes.
2: As if the demand for that is huge.
1: When was the last time you or somebody you knew strapped on roller skates? Not roller blades, roller skates. And I know there's a handful of people out there that do it. But is there enough demand?
2: I don't think I've ever done that.
1: Really?
2: Yeah. Well, your roller rink dreams are coming true because Rogers Place is going to turn into a roller rink later this month. They're not closing. Rogers is fine.
1: Yeah, it's good.
2: But they've got two events set up. I mean, the Oilers aren't playing. They've taken all the ice out of there. So a family skate in the afternoon and then an 18-plus disco party in the evening. They're going to have drinks and live DJs and a whole bunch of roller skates around there. That's happening on June 20th. You can buy tickets. It's all through the Oilers Entertainment Group. But now's the time to show how badly this city needs a roller rink.
1: Yeah, I would... I don't know. I feel like I would like to go roller skating, but at the same time, I feel like there's just certain things I shouldn't be doing. Mm. And roller skating's probably one of those things. I don't know. That was my first, well, not my first, but one of my very first paid jobs was roller rink DJ.
2: Oh, okay.
1: Ooh, yeah. Brought my own records, patched into the main PA system in the, I don't even want to say the name of the town. It was so miserable. But the that's what I did. The guy would come to town a couple of times every summer with a big trailer full of roller skates.
2: Yeah.
1: And take over the arena. And kids would come roller skating.
2: Okay.
1: Yeah. It was a good time. I liked it. I was pretty good at skating backwards. That's one of my new things, by the way, too, is if we're going to go to Tangent Town here.
2: Okay, yep.
1: Go on your social media and look up roller rink reels.
2: Okay.
1: It's so soothing. It's these people, and they just, there's obviously somebody skating backwards with a camera, and then you just see these packs of people skating to some slow, chill R&B jam, and they're just having the time of their lives.
2: Oh, I like that.
1: Wicked crossovers in the corners.
2: Yeah, that's tough.
1: Yeah. Roller rink reels.
2: Okay.
1: Try it out sometime.
2: The timeline cleanse you didn't know you needed.
1: Yep. June 20th, right, for Rogers Place?
2: Yeah, that's when you can work on your backwards crossovers, yeah. Garner.
1: What would be a good roller rink song?
2: Ooh.
1: I'm going to look one up.
2: Okay.
1: Yeah, I don't know what it's going to be, but...
2: Vegas won the first game of the Stanley Cup Finals last night. And before the game, the NHL Commissioner Gary Bettman does a little Q&A about what's going on in the league. And Alberta made some news because of our new daylight saving time switch, or I guess lack of switch. Bettman was asked about how the NHL will deal with scheduling games here in Alberta and in BC now that we'll be an hour off of everyone else in the winter when we don't change our clock. He basically said, we're going to have to deal with it, but it will impact when games start here and in Calgary and in Vancouver because they want to have nice little back-to-back scheduling. Mm. I bet we're just going to get more late game starts.
1: Oh, yeah.
2: There's no way this goes better for us, right?
1: No, there's absolutely no way.
2: Uh-huh. So 8 p.m. might become the normal start time for a home game instead of 7 p.m. I guess we'll just wait and see. But means you get more late nights with Leon Draisaitl.
1: Sure.
2: Yeah, that's something. 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That rainfall warning is over. We might see a little bit of it this morning. It's more of like a mist out there. Then it should just be cloudy for the rest of the day and 19 degrees. Chance of showers tomorrow, though, and 18 degrees, and then 19 on Friday. Right now, Sonic, it is 8 degrees.
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The White Stripes, Iggy Thump on Sonic 102.9. My name's Garner. Welcome to the show. I see dry pavement. Haven't seen dry pavement since Saturday, maybe. Wow, what a run we've had. I mean, there's still a chance, a baby chance of some showers today, but right now we're experiencing a little bit of that rain reprieve for a minute or two. At least maybe today, for the first time this week, you're going to get to work and your hair is going to be okay. It's not going to just be all flat and pasted down on your head. Your dog isn't going to shake as soon as he steps into that. How do you do that? Like, do dogs still go outside when it's been raining as hard as it has been raining? That just must be a disaster when they come back in. You can put your window down in the drive-thru for more than 5 seconds without soaking the interior of your car. But like I said, it's short-lived. Just a slight chance of rain today, and then we're back into the rain for a few more days after that. 19 for the high today. It's 18 degrees right now with R. Kells, along with Portugal the Man. This is Money, and it's on Sonic 102.9.

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6: 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No traffic issues so far this morning. 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Sonic weather. It is going to get up to 19 degrees today. A little bit of rain and drizzle this morning. Then it should just be cloudy for the rest of the day, down to 12 overnight. Tomorrow, a chance of showers, and it'll be 18 degrees, and then 19 on Friday. Right now, Sonic, it is 8 degrees.

Sonic 102.9 with Muse, Supermassive Black Hole. Welcome, welcome, welcome to the Garner Andrews Show, the show that stars you. We were talking on the show yesterday. I just asked you the simple question again. Hey, what are you using AI for? There's tons of uses for it. And I don't know if they're good. We're still sort of on the cusp of what AI will bring. Is it going to destroy us all? Is it going to put us all out of work? Is it going to make us feel even worse about ourselves? Or is it going to do good things? So we were discussing it yesterday, and somebody had messaged and said they use AI. They upload a picture of themselves, and they ask AI, how does my makeup look? And apparently it's not always positive. But then Chris, who is a regular listener to this show, said he sent me a picture, a screenshot. This is a bold question to ask AI because the answer could be very, very, it could deliver a crushing blow. Chris just uploaded a picture of his face and said, am I handsome? And AI said, yes, based on this photo, you come across as a good-looking man. Your face appears fairly symmetrical. The salt and pepper beard suits you, gives you a distinguished, mature, your glasses fit your face nicely. You have a calm, approachable expression, and your haircut is neat and works with your features. Bold question, Chris. Nicely done. It's a very brave question, I should say that. I don't know if I would be able to do that. Dear AI, am I handsome? Because I don't think I could deal with whatever it said.

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Feel free to get in touch. 10029. 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And you can always call the show, too, at 780-423-1029. 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It's a big, shiny tune, super hit on Sonic 103.

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1: Mother Mother in Mexico.
0: The Black Keys in Vancouver. And our next get the hell out of here is about to take off.
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0: Sonic traffic and weather.
24: 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Nothing to tell you about in traffic so far, but if you see any stalls or collisions out there, text 10029. Sonic weather, it is going to get up to 19 degrees today. A little windy and cloudy after this fog and rain goes away, then down to 12 overnight. Tomorrow, 18 degrees, a chance of showers in the afternoon, but we might actually see some sun too. And then 19 and back to rain on Friday. Right now at Sonic, it is 8 degrees.
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Sonic 1029 Smashing Pumpkins. It's Disarm. Today's the day. It's concert day. There's a buzz in the air. You can feel it. It's magical. It's like Christmas. The Black Keys, Rogers Place, tonight. And because we live, and no judgment here, because I'm kind of the same way, too. But remember back in the day when set times didn't matter? You just showed up at the show and hung out? But it's funny now because on concert, just the days leading up to concerts, everybody's like, hey, man, do you know the set times yet? Our lives are so busy that we just can't afford to waste a single minute sitting around waiting on someone else's schedule. Yes, I do know the set times. Jeremy Albino. Goes on at 7:30. First of all, doors at Rogers Place open at 6:30. The opener at 7:30. And then Black Keys will hit the stage around 8:40 tonight. Okay? Those times might change, but that's what's in front of me right now. Speaking of Black Keys, it's gold on the ceiling on Sonic 102.9.

0: tonight.
1: Rogers Place, Black Keys. It is 7:01. We're just minutes away from Sonic's $1,000. No time to Google, but right now with the things you need to know, here comes Taylor Smith.
2: New research is showing that drugs like Ozempic could be good for more than just diabetes and weight loss. Of course, all of these GLP-1 drugs were originally made to help people with...
3: diabetes.
2: Wow. It's Wilford Brimley.
1: I know.
2: Remember him?
1: Diabetes. Again, we are not making fun of diabetes.
3: Diabetes.
2: No, we're making fun of Wilford Brimley.
1: And the way he said it. It was weird.
2: It was really weird.
1: Yeah.
2: Him riding in on that horse all the time.
1: Yes.
2: To tell you about medical insurance.
1: Yep.
2: When you're just sick at home trying to watch Price is Right. Who is this guy?
1: Yeah, why is he on that horse?
2: Yeah, what's going on? That's a mighty fine mustache, though.
1: Yeah.
2: And why did he say...
3: diabetes.
2: So weird. Anyway, but these GLP-1 drugs, they are being used also as weight loss drugs, and now it looks like they might also reduce heart disease, kidney disease, liver disease, arthritis, peripheral artery disease, and can even help people with addiction issues. So lots of good stuff coming from this, I guess. More trials are being done to see what they can use them specifically for.
1: Man, is there anything it can't do?
2: Can't repair that relationship with your dad.
1: Oh, do you want to get real for a few minutes here?
2: Not really.
1: Oh, okay.
2: You?
1: No, I'm good.
2: Okay.
1: I'm good.
2: Well, Garner, I'm sorry it's taken me until Wednesday to wish you a happy Environment Week.
1: Yeah.
2: But happy Environment Week.
1: Well, thank you. Mm-hmm. I was going to wish you the same thing, but again, you don't like being told what to do. So
2: you can wish me things.
1: Okay.
2: Just don't tell me to have a good Environment Week.
1: Yeah.
2: But one way you can go celebrate is with a tour of the city dump.
1: Oh, you know what? I would do that.
2: Yeah, like a little adult field trip.
1: Yeah.
2: So the city is offering tours of the Edmonton Waste Management Center this week. They actually do it all the time, but more this week. You can go see what happens to your garbage when you throw it out. Honestly, it does sound like a pretty good time.
1: It does.
2: Like there's a picture of just a couple giant diggers inside the giant warehouse moving garbage around.
1: There's something about an indoor digger that is just a little bit, and no slight against the heavy equipment operators who work outdoors, but there's just something about being inside a building with a great big digger that it just seems odd. It seems different. It's exciting and dangerous.
2: Changes the scale of everything.
1: Oh, I hope he doesn't swing around and take out a support beam.
2: But I also kind of hope he does.
1: Yeah.
2: Yeah. You get to see a bunch of different stuff on this tour. You get to see the processing and transfer facility, which apparently is nicknamed Garbage Land. That's where they sort household waste. You can go inside the electronic waste processing facility and the recycling sorting area, which they say is the big highlight.
1: Hey, the reviews are coming in on the text machine. This one says, I work in garbage. I go there daily. It's not a good time.
2: Oh.
1: It's disgusting and smells putrid.
2: Well, okay.
1: Oh.
2: Any good reviews?
1: Zero good reviews so far. That's the only, in defense though, that's the only review that's coming. It's interesting though, because it's a little peek behind the curtain.
2: Exactly.
1: It's like when you throw that bag of fast food out the car window, where does it go? Right?
2: Yeah. Okay.
1: Other than into the ditch and that chain link fence.
2: Yes.
1: Like, but after somebody comes along and picks it up, where does it go?
2: Where does it go, man?
1: Yeah.
2: So yeah, take yourself on a little field trip. The tours are 2 hours long, and you can sign up on the city's website. I do feel like we need more field trips in our adult lives.
1: Yeah.
2: Because this was years ago now, but I got to go behind the scenes at a bowling alley.
1: Like, where the pins
2: get picked up and rolled around, and the balls get fired back. It was like 10 minutes back there, but I haven't stopped thinking about it in almost 5 years.
1: How did we miss that opportunity when we went bowling with our cows a few weeks ago?
2: That's where I got to go behind.
1: At Plaza Bowling?
2: Yeah.
1: So why did we not think that at one point, like all the listeners that gathered for that thing,
2: we should have
1: had a draw and only like four people got a tour, a guided tour backstage.
2: That would have been great.
1: Yeah, not for everybody. This is an exclusive group that gets to go back.
2: It's not room back there.
1: No.
2: You got to earn it.
1: Remember back in the day, like, I don't remember this. This is old timey, but they used to be kids. They'd lay on their stomachs back there, and they would manually reset pins.
2: Yeah, that was a manual job for a while.
1: Oh, my God. That'd be brutal.
2: Before they invented string? Yeah. I don't know.
1: I'm looking at the reviews of the dump now.
2: Okay.
1: Morning, gents. Again, I like that.
2: Mm-hmm.
1: I went to the dump on a field trip with my son's class. Yes, it was smelly, but super interesting.
2: Hey.
1: And cool to see behind the scenes. Janet. Okay. That's what I think it would be. I think it'd be a cool little tour.
2: Yeah.
1: Adult definitely. Field trips. You know, this corporate team building bull. I mean, you know how sometimes your company wants you to bond with people you don't really bond with?
2: Uh-huh.
1: So they manufacture a bond. This would be a good field trip. For you and your workmates, go tour the city dump.
2: Yeah.
1: See how the garbage is made.
2: Do you get a safety vest and a hard hat? Because that group photo would hit real good.
1: Yeah, hanging in the conference room.
2: Oh, yeah.
1: Is there, like, do you exit through the gift shop when you leave the dump tour? Can you buy a mug and a T-shirt? I hope so.
2: Maybe you just get to pick out one piece of garbage on your way out.
1: Here's another one. I went there with my daughter's class. It was a great time. And I do remember my beautiful, beautiful bride. She went on a couple of field trips with our gifted children, mm-hmm. and they toured the recycling plant. My wife could not stop talking about it. She loved it.
2: Yeah.
1: Yeah.
2: Okay.
1: Okay, there we go.
2: Let's all go to the dump.
1: Let's go right now.
2: Yay!
1: Do you think people think we left?
2: No. Okay.
1: Not real footsteps.
2: A little theater of the mind.
1: Yeah.
2: Amazon is facing a massive lawsuit over its doorbell cameras. A guy down in the States is accusing the company of secretly collecting facial recognition data. So if you got one of those doorbells, it's got that feature on it with familiar faces.
1: Yeah,
2: basically,
1: I got that.
2: It sees your friend Sarah all the time, and you can say, hey, that's Sarah. So the next time she comes and she's on your doorbell cam, it just says, hey, Sarah's here.
1: Mm.
2: And I guess that's kind of convenient.
1: Yeah.
2: Yeah, I've done it before. But now they're saying that millions of other Americans passed by a Ring security camera and unknowingly had their facial recognition information collected. They're just saying it collects it from everybody, regardless of what the people with the doorbell camera are doing. So they're demanding $5 million in damages. And the camera also uses AI to recognize visitors and alert homeowners when they're returning. They're saying it's a privacy breach having all these people's faces in their database somewhere. Some exciting new dessert news that brings us back to the millennial heyday of cupcakes.
1: Yeah.
2: A new version is getting super trendy and it's popping up everywhere. They're called dot cakes.
1: So it's a micro cupcake?
2: It's kind of like a micro cake. Instead of a cupcake.
1: What's it called? Dot cake?
2: Dot cake, yeah.
1: Look
2: at the picture. It's getting super popular among Gen Z. They are essentially a single serving cup that is filled with cake, covered in frosting, and then loaded with sprinkles.
1: You know what it looks like when you see? It looks like when you get the licorice all sorts at Christmas time, the black licorice things that everybody loves. Mm. Everybody loves those. The least popular one is the one that's covered in those little dots.
2: Yeah, they get stuck in your teeth.
1: That's
2: still
1: what it
2: have
1: looks
2: to chew
1: like
2: them.
1: To me. That's what it looks like.
2: Yeah, okay, that's kind of like that. They come in classic flavors like vanilla and chocolate, but super high price, apparently, like $15 each. People are saying it's mostly their visual appeal rather than the taste that everyone is getting into. And they say, it's just the new trend, like cucumber salad or pickle-flavored everything, or cupcakes way back in the day. I also think it kind of looks like, you remember, what's it called? Mug cake?
1: Oh, yeah, yeah.
2: Where you pour weird batter into a coffee mug and put that in the microwave and you somehow get cake back?
1: Yes.
2: That's kind of what it looks like to me. But
1: those licorice all-sort candies are gross. How dare you?
2: Okay.
1: How dare you?
2: So now just the thought of eating one of those makes my teeth hurt. Yeah.
1: You know what? I don't like black licorice. Not a big fan of it.
2: Nope.
1: But once a year, I will get, at Christmas time, I will get a box of the licorice all sorts, and I'm very, very selective about the ones. I only eat the stacks. the ones with the little layers of...
2: Oh, that look like a weird hard cake?
1: Yes, but they're delicious because there's just the right amount of black licorice in those.
2: Just the right amount of gross?
1: Yeah.
2: Okay.
1: Wow, apparently nobody likes licorice all sorts. What is wrong with you?
2: Wow.
1: Sorry, I'm just reading text back.
2: Yeah, there you go.
1: Somebody said, hey, guys, my wedding anniversary is coming up. I'm thinking a tour of the dump and a nice picnic. Would that be awesome? Yes, totally would be awesome.
2: Make sure you have the picnic on the dump grounds, though. Yeah. That'll be real nice.
1: Do you separate the stack when you're eating them? Yes, I try to, but it depends on how recently I've cut my fingernails, because you can't quite get in there to pull them apart.
2: Uh-huh, yeah.
1: Yeah.
2: Okay.
1: Tangent? You want a tangent?
2: Here? Another?
1: Yeah.
2: Okay.
1: So the other day, I had to put a sticker on my shirt for a thing I was at. Like, they write your name on a sticker, and then you put it on your shirt.
2: A name tag?
1: Yeah, name tag. I couldn't get the little... I had to go ask an adult to help me peel the... I had to ask a stranger to help me peel the backing on the thing.
2: Oh.
1: That's sort of how I feel about trying to pull apart the licorice all sorts stuff.
2: Yeah.
1: Yeah.
2: You trim the nails too short?
1: I always do, yeah.
2: Yeah, that ruins a week.
1: Uh-huh.
2: Yeah, you should just stay home the week after you trim your nails too short. It's the worst.
1: But every now and again, I let them go too long, and I wake up all covered in scratches on my face.
2: Like a kitty cat?
1: Yeah.
2: Okay.
1: Well, we should get back to work here.
2: Yeah, okay. Sonic Weather. 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Please drink responsibly. After this rain and drizzle goes away this morning, it's just going to be cloudy. Things should start to dry up a little bit, and a high of 19 degrees down to 12 overnight. Tomorrow, it'll be 18 with a chance of showers and then rain back for real on Friday. It'll be 19 degrees. Right now, Sonic, it's 8 degrees.
1: Okay, tangent time is over. Let's get back to business here. Serious business. We're going to play No Time to Google next.
0: The Garner Andrews Show on Sonic. Like Rice-A-Roni and the Golden Gate Bridge are to San Francisco, the Garner Andrews Show is to being underslept and over-caffeinated.

0: 9 questions, 60 seconds, $1,000.
1: No time to Google. Well, we had Cody on yesterday. Cody went 7 out of 9. It's pretty good. I think that's above average. But I feel like you're going to do 9 out of 9 today. I believe in you. Come play No Time to Google. Everybody who gets on this week, you get a pair of tickets. Weekend passes to Rock and Thunder this July. 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
3: I like the freestyle.
4: Uh-huh.
3: I do. I like that. Hey, everybody. It's Paula.
2: Hey. Hi, friend.
3: Nobody names their kid Paula anymore. I'm just saying, maybe that's a good baby name.
2: It's beautiful name. We're flowers. That's why I know.
3: You are a rare flower. Can I ask, what decade were you born in, though? Because I feel like there hasn't been a Paula since maybe the 60s.
2: 1981, actually. It's a very popular name in Germany.
3: Oh, okay. Because, well, over here, I would say you're probably... I'm just getting word in my earpiece. You are North America's youngest Paula.
4: Wow.
2: Oh, wow. Thank you so much.
3: You did it for me.
2: Yeah.
3: Hey, Paula, just for showing up here, you got yourself weekend passes for Rock and Thunder.
2: Yes, please. Thank you.
3: How do you do with this game?
2: I fluctuate. Sometimes I'm a 9, sometimes I'm a 6, and never usually lower than a 5. So
3: okay. Is there a category you struggle with?
2: Sometimes with weird science questions.
3: Congratulations, no weird science questions today.
4: No, that's an oddly specific movie to have a question about, so.
3: That's good stuff.
5: Weird science.
3: Let's get down to work. Taylor, up on that ladder, please. I want to see 60 seconds on that clock.
4: Uh-huh.
3: Paul, the first answer out of your mouth is the one that gets locked in, so don't just blurt stuff out. If you don't know an answer, say pass. If there's time at the end, we will go back. Paula? There's no time to Google. What is the last letter in the word stomach? Name one of the teams currently playing in the NBA Finals. Loafers, wedges, and Oxfords are all different types of what?
2: Shoes.
3: Cool. Dad just bought Stratocaster. What is a Stratocaster?
2: Pass.
3: The Black Keys play Rogers Place. They play in Oklahoma or Oregon?
2: Oregon?
3: Tony the Tiger is the mascot for what cereal?
2: Black Flakes.
3: What's the Buzz Lightyear in the first Toy Story movie?
2: Oh, Andy.
3: In what month does Edmonton's K-Days take place?
2: July.
3: If you eat half-foot-long sub, did you eat?
2: 6 inches.
3: Name one of the teams currently playing in the NBA Finals.
2: The Bulls.
3: Your dad bought a Stratocaster. What is it?
2: Guitar.
3: Oh, she got it. A buzzer beater.
4: Okay. All right, Paula. You say you never knew worse than 5?
3: I'm sweating, by the way.
4: Oh.
3: That felt like a... Wow. Okay.
4: Okay, let's check how you did. What is the last letter in the word stomach? You said H? Yeah, it's to match. You got it.
3: Okay.
4: Loafers, wedges, and Oxfords are all different types of what? You knew it were shoes. Cool, your dad just got a Stratocaster. What's a Stratocaster? That's the buzzer beater. You yelled guitar at the very end. That's the right answer. You nailed it. Tony the Tiger is the mascot for what cereal? You knew it was Frosted Flakes. What was the name of the kid that played with Woody and Buzz Lightyear in the first Toy Story movie? You said Andy. That's right. That's what's written on the back bottom of their feet. In what month does Edmonton's K-Days take place? You knew it was July. If you eat half a foot long sub, how many inches of sub did you eat? You said 6. Yep, that's half a foot. Then the ones that held you back from $1,000. Name one of these currently playing the NBA Finals. You said Bulls? No, the New York Knicks and the San Antonio Spurs are playing. Yeah, now you know. And then the Black Keys are at Rogers Place tonight. Are they from Ohio, Oklahoma, or Oregon? You guessed Oregon? No, they're from Ohio.
2: Oh, really? That's random.
3: Yeah.
4: So a final score, Paula, of 7 out of 9.
3: See, what did you say? You never do worse than 7?
2: Then 5.
3: Okay.
4: Well, you did it.
3: You exceeded expectations.
4: Yeah.
2: Woohoo! Good for me. Thanks, guys.
3: Hey, Paula, thanks for being on. You're a delight. I hope you have a great day.
2: Yeah, you too. Have a good one. Take care.
3: Okay, bye.
2: Say bye.
3: We're getting tons of texts. We sound like robots again.
4: Oh, no.
3: Trust me. I am a real person. Taylor is a real person with feelings and emotions.
4: Mm-hmm. They're just suppressed.
3: Oh, my God. I hope they fix this soon.
4: Me too.
3: That's how the game works. The game that we call...

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12: 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A quiet morning in traffic so far, but if you see anything major, you can text 10029. Sonic weather, it should stop raining today and just be cloudy and windy, a high of 19 degrees, down to 12 overnight. Tomorrow, a chance of showers, that's back, and 18 degrees, and then rainy and 19 on Friday. Right now, Sonic, it is 8 degrees.

0: even know we're real? Huh? I mean, I know I'm real. Because I'm full of complex emotions, man. That's how I know I'm real. Enough of that. Are we still glitching out? I hope not. Like, if you're listening on the app on Seeker, I think that's where we kind of sounded like robots for a few minutes. Maybe we still do. Not sure. Anyway, my name's Garner. I'm a real human being. Taylor Smith is over there. He's a real boy.
1: Okay.
0: Snacky snacks. Man, we talk about food a lot on this show. Oh, you know what? By the way, in a few minutes, you're going to hear a Foo Fighters song. I'm not going to tell you what to do, but I think you know what to do when you hear a Foo Fighters song. Like, especially if you've ever dreamed of visiting Regina, Saskatchewan, the Queen City. We were talking a few minutes ago. First of all, I said, didn't I preface everything I said with, I'm not a big fan of black licorice. But for some reason, now everyone is like, Garner's the president of the Black Licorice Fan Club. He loves black licorice and King Charles. I don't. I like a few licorice all sorts at Christmas time. And who doesn't? You know? My favorites are the ones, I like the roll ones that's got the white sugar tube down the middle. And it's black. I like that. That motion I just made, that was probably.
1: Yeah, that was something else.
0: A circle with one hand and an index finger with the other.
1: Put the sugar tube in.
0: So, yeah, I like those ones. And I like the little stack where it's got the different flavors of layers. And then there's just a little bit of black licorice on a couple of the layers. I like those.
1: I don't like how the brown one tricks you into thinking it's chocolate.
0: It is.
1: Is that?
0: It's sort of chocolate.
1: Sort of.
0: Sort of chocolate, yeah. So, again, not a big fan. I'm not buying black licorice. I'm not buying the black nibs. No, I just like a little bit of it. It's a Christmas snack to me. It's a seasonal snack, and it's weird if you eat it at any other time of the year.
1: Okay, I get that, because like that's like nuts and bolts for me. Like, we make nuts and bolts every Christmas. Oh, it's a big deal. It becomes one of my major food groups for a month. Mm-hmm. But we made it once for Folk Fest, like in the middle of summer, brought it on the hill. We're eating it. It's like, this is... This feels so weird.
0: Everybody around you is like, what's going on over there?
1: Yeah, this is wrong. This is a Christmas snack, and it should not be eaten in the sunshine.
0: Yeah, like off-season snacks. They have, you know what, too? I always think about this one, too. Those weirdos that buy a watermelon in February?
1: Yeah.
0: What the hell? How much does that even cost? I'll bet you it's not cheap. Watermelon is a summer treat only. It has no business appearing outside of the months of, I'll give you maybe the May long weekend till Labor Day.
1: Okay.
0: That's generous.
1: Yeah.
0: But, you know, nuts and bolts in the summer, watermelon in the winter. It's like being inside a nightclub in the daytime with all the lights on. It's upsetting, it's off-putting, and it's weird. So anyway, who's eating... Is anyone eating nuts and bolts in the off season?
1: Yeah.
0: Because like you, I agree. At Christmas, my wife makes the best ones. And if you don't agree, she will fight you out by the bike racks.
1: Wow.
0: So, yeah, it's, I don't know. I don't want to eat it now, though. Off season snacks, shall we discuss?
1: Yeah. Could you just tear into some shortbread right now?
0: No, that'd be weird.
1: That'd be super weird.
0: Super weird. Yeah. As a matter of fact, remember there was a box of shortbread cookies on the free table a couple of months ago? It was like weirdly out of season. Like somebody realized that Christmas, they found a box of shortbread cookies they got for Christmas and thought, I'll bring these.

0: the radio station, and nobody touched them.
1: Yeah, wrong season.
0: Yeah, they were out of season. 10029, if you want to text the show, send voice notes to that number. You can call the show at 780-423-1029. Yes, I remember Sen-Sens.
1: What's a Sen-Sen?
0: I talked about that on the radio about 3 weeks ago, and everybody looked at me like I had nine heads. Sen-Sen.
1: I just looked up a picture of it. That looks very old-timey.
0: Yeah. Oh, I hated those things. It came in a little envelope. They were like little black licorice tablets you sucked on. They were gross. Gross. Anyway, get in touch with the show here. Might rain today. What else is new? It's going to rain for sure tomorrow, I'll tell you that. It's 8 degrees right now with Mumford & Sons on Sonic.

0: God. We're human beings. We're real. We were glitching on the Seeker app and apparently sounded like robots. And now people are like, hey, are you AI? Are you real? Somebody actually just texted and said, do a CAPTCHA test immediately to prove you are not robots.
1: Oh, bike. That's a bus. Those are stairs. Bike, bike, bike, bike.
0: You passed the CAPTCHA test. See?
1: Yes. I'm good at those.
0: Somebody else said, if you're not a robot, blow a hand fart stat. Could a robot do that? That was juvenile.
1: That is a juicy one.
0: But it's... that's like the only thing I'm good at.
1: Hand farts?
0: Mm-hmm.
1: Okay.
0: Can't do the armpit one anymore. Oh, I used to when I was a kid. But I lost that skill. This is so juvenile. Off-season snacks. We were discussing that. Those weirdos that buy a watermelon in February. And I'm sorry if I offended you because But it's weird. Who wants watermelon in February? Is that a flex? Because they'd be really expensive. Somebody else said, hey, remember when mandarin oranges were just a Christmas thing?
1: Yeah.
0: And now you see people eating them year-round. I'm guilty of that.
1: Yeah, little cuties. Got to get a bag of those.
0: Oh, my God, the little cuties.
1: Yeah.
0: They're so good. They must be bad for you. Are they bad for you? Because something that tastes that good can't be good for you.
1: It's got vitamin C.
0: Somebody else said, potato salad, that's a summer barbecue dish made a September... Get you shut your mouth. Have you ever gone, like, you go every now and again, you're like, I just can't, I don't know what I... And you end up buying and eating the entire roast chicken from a grocery store.
1: Yeah.
0: You know, you go buy one of those. You pick up a couple of little sides there, and one of them is potato salad. You try that in March, it'll blow your mind. Spent. Okay. I am, you know what? Potato salad, a multi-season snack. You can eat that any time of year.
1: I don't know. That big tub that just sits in the fridge all summer.
0: Oh, my God. I love it.
1: That's...
0: Well, it should not sit there all summer.
1: Okay.
0: That's dangerous.
1: So it should sit there till winter, too, you're saying?
0: No. I can't... You know what? Is kryptonite good or bad for you? I can't remember.
1: Well, it's bad for Superman.
0: So my kryptonite is macaroni salad?
1: Yeah. I could go for macaroni salad right now.
0: It's so bad for you, but if I know that's in my house, I can't stay out of it. If it's in that little tub in the fridge, I just can't stop. Somebody else said, I have the exact same feeling when people have pumpkin pie and it's not Thanksgiving or Christmas. It's a seasonal pie. I don't care what anyone says. Amber. Amber, how dare you? I'm not going to make a pumpkin pie, but if somebody slid me a slice of pea pie, that's what I call it. If somebody slid me a slice of that in, I don't know, January, I'd be all over it. It's a good pie. It's a top tier pie. It might be the finest of all the pies.
1: Oh, it's the best pie.
0: Yeah. Anyway, we've talked too much about this. You know what we should do right now? Yeah. Foo Fighters. You know what to do.

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1: 1029.
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19: 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Still haven't seen any major issues in traffic, but if you do, stalls or collisions, you can text 10029. Sonic Weather, it's going to be 19 degrees today. The rain should be done sometime this morning, and it's just going to be a cloudy day with some wind too, then down to 12 overnight. Tomorrow, we do have a chance of showers in the afternoon, and it'll be 18 degrees and then 19 on Friday. Right now, Sonic, it is 8 degrees.
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0: Hey, can we put a pin in the news for a minute here?
1: Let's table it.
0: Can we? Is this a jumping off point right here?
1: You can circle back.
0: Okay, let's circle back to the news in a second because we gotta put somebody in the draw drum for Foo Fighters in Regina.
2: Hello?
0: Hi, it's Garner at Sonic.
2: Hey, Garner.
0: How are you?
2: I'm great. How are you?
0: Good. Taylor's here, too.
1: Hi.
0: Don't say it like that.
2: Hi, Taylor.
0: Have you ever dreamt of visiting Regina?
2: I'd love to go to Regina.
0: Yeah? See the Foo Fighters?
2: I would love to.
0: Okay. What's your name?
2: Jill.
0: Jill. Okay, Jill. We're going to put your name in the draw for Sonic's Get the Hell Out of Here trip number 81 to Regina. Have you ever been?
2: I think I've driven through Regina, but I don't think I've stopped.
1: Oh, yeah. Super memorable if you can't remember.
0: You know what this is? This Get the Hell Out of Here trip number 81 is just kind of a sample size visit to Regina. It's like just the bait to get you to come back again. You really need about 3 or 4 weeks. It's sort of like Europe. You need 3 or 4 weeks to really experience Regina.
2: Noted.
0: Yeah. Okay. Jill, you sit on hold for a second here. Here we go. It is 8:04. What? My name's Garner. Here comes Taylor with the things you need to know.
1: Stats Canada says they're going to start nagging you if you haven't done your census yet, pal. You can also get in pretty big trouble if you haven't done it. $500 to $1,000 fees for not filling out the census. So they did just put out a press release yesterday saying that they will start contacting households who haven't completed their forms. So you'll maybe get another thing in the mail, a phone call, and if you're real bad, they'll come to your door. Mm. They'll kick it down and they'll ask you, how many people live here? How many of you can speak French? And then they'll just leave.
0: Yeah.
1: That's a really weird thing.
0: And your whole life
1: do.
0: Will be upside down.
1: Uh-huh. That's right. So get the census done. It's the law. What do you think the most common thing to leave behind in an Uber is?
0: I'm not going to blurt out the answer this time.
1: Okay, because Uber just put out their Lost and Found Index, which looks at the most common and some of the weirdest things that have been left behind in an Uber over the last year. The most common thing that Canadians left behind in Ubers, their phone. That makes a lot of sense. You probably have it out. Maybe it's a late night out. You're just squinting one eye closed to read that thing and you lose it.
0: My phone is in my pocket while I make delightful small talk with the Uber operator.
1: So how long have you been driving for Uber?
0: Yeah.
1: Busy night for you?
0: Yeah. Do you live in this corner of the city?
1: Oh, you must wash your car a lot. It's nice in here.
0: Yeah.
1: Is this a 2024?
0: Yeah, what kind of is this the Corolla, right?
1: Oh, yeah, see?
0: Yeah.
1: Charming. That's how you get 5 stars. They also went through some of the weirder things that people left behind in an Uber, and this one happened here in Edmonton. Maybe you know who this is, because I'm sure they would never stop talking about it.
0: Yeah.
1: Someone left behind a full set of goalie pads and their goalie stick.
0: Yeah.
1: In an Uber.
0: I have a feeling maybe it was one of the goalies we got rid of.
1: Oh.
0: And they're like, maybe it was, is the last name Skinner on those pads? Maybe they were the ones that matched. They were the corresponding color to the jerseys that they wore here. He was on his way to Pittsburgh, and he's like, won't need these anymore.
1: Uh-oh.
0: Maybe that's what that was.
1: Juicy stuff there.
0: I don't know. I'm just speculating.
1: That's right. Some of the other forgotten things across the country, a 15-pound frozen turkey, and someone in Ontario, they lost a single bed leg.
0: Yeah.
1: So they had 3 at home, but were missing that 4th one.
0: So now they wake up every morning and all the blood is rushed to their head and they're like, ugh.
1: They got to find a coaster every day to put under that last leg to even out the whole bed. They also found that the most forgetful city in Canada, like adjusted for population, that left behind the most things.
0: Yeah.
1: Saskatoon.
0: Saskatoon, Saskatchewan. What is going on over there?
1: So forgetful.
0: What are you even doing?
1: I don't know. So there you go. If you lost something in your Uber, maybe it made the list.
0: Did you ever get it back? Have you ever left anything behind?
1: Not in Uber. Right now, I have a Yeti coffee mug that I have left behind at swimming lessons last weekend.
0: Oh, no.
1: I know I left it there. Yeah. But it also, it's kind of dented on the bottom and doesn't stay level anymore. So if it's lost forever, it's a good excuse to get a new one.
0: You can't get that dent pulled?
1: I don't think so. I've tried banging it real hard on the table.
0: Listen up. If you work in an auto body shop, things are a little slow from time to time. Offer Yeti dent repair.
1: Oh.
0: You've got the equipment already. Just put it up on the hoist and give that thing a pull.
1: I would love that.
0: There must be Yeti Bondo, something you can fill that with. Buff it up. Yeah. Oh, did I just unleash a $1 million idea?
1: I think you did.
0: I need to be quiet now.
1: Okay.
0: Next story.
1: Next story. You know when a big business closes and people instantly want to turn it into a roller rink?
0: Yes.
1: Because there's a big empty building around?
0: For some reason, everybody thinks there's huge demand for a 24/7 roller rink.
1: Well, the Oilers aren't in the playoffs this year.
0: Yeah.
1: So they're going to do that at Rogers Place.
0: I love it. I love this idea.
1: They're going to turn it into a huge roller rink for one day only. They've got two events set up on June 20th, a family skate night in the afternoon, which is good because kids love roller skating.
0: That's what, yeah. They,
3: I want to be addicted to roller skating, not crap. Because we roller skate today, we will go to college tomorrow. Because we roller skate
4: Brad Armstrong, owner of Roller Kingdom in Reno, Nevada, keeping your kids off the streets since 1999.
1: Yeah.
0: Yeah, roller skate. Don't do drugs.
1: Uh-huh. So that's in the afternoon, and then at night, an 18-plus disco party.
0: Roller skates after dark.
1: Yeah, they'll have drinks. Oh, yeah, here we go.
0: Oh, yeah, yeah. Rock. Skate. Roll. Once again, everyone, bounce, rock, skate, roll. I wonder if they'll say it again.
1: Oh.
0: Rock, skate.
1: What's next?
0: Roll.
1: Roll.
0: Hey, it's Roller Rink

0: love it when songs tell you the instructions.
1: Yeah.
0: I don't hate this.
1: No, this is a funky kind of music.
0: If you want to look that one up, it's the Vaughn. It's Vaughn Mason and Crew.
1: Oh, and Crew.
0: It's called Bounce, Rock, Skate, Roll.
1: That's the name of
0: it. Okay. That's the name of the song. So anyway, I hope they roll out that jam during the Adult Skate.
1: Yeah, roller rink night at Rogers Place.
0: June 20th.
1: Mm-hmm. New research.
0: Well, that's it. That's all we have on roller
1: skate. That's all. Yeah, we just wanted to
0: play. Oh, look at this. You know what? Please keep rolling on this song.
1: Oh.
0: Yeah. Blue Quill represent.
1: Yeah, okay. What
0: people
1: up?
0: People liked my roll call.
1: Yeah, a couple of community shout-outs.
0: Yeah.
1: New research is showing that drugs like Ozempic could be good for more than just diabetes and weight loss. Of course, these GLP-1 drugs were originally made to help people out with...
2: diabetes.
1: Thanks, Wilfred. But now they're being used as weight loss drugs and could also help reduce heart disease, kidney disease, liver disease, arthritis, peripheral artery disease, even help people fight addiction issues somehow. More trials are being done to see how these GLP-1 drugs can be used specifically for more conditions, not just
2: diabetes.
0: Oh, what about emotional issues? Can it mend those fences?
1: I don't know if it can.
0: What's with Wilford? Play it again.
2: Diabetes.
0: Why did he always seem so angry? And he seemed annoyed in every commercial he was in. The one for Quaker Oats, he's just like,
3: Quaker Oats, they're good for you. Now I gotta get back to sleeping in a chair.
1: Yeah, that was his whole thing. Just being mad at the man.
0: Yeah.
1: Well, I think in those Liberty Mutual commercials, he was mad at the state of healthcare.
0: People want to hear Bounce, Rock, Skate, Roll.
1: Okay.
0: I don't know. We'll just play... I hope you don't. Do you have anything heavy coming up next?
1: I can scratch the puppy mill fire story.
0: Yeah, if you wouldn't mind.

0: don't stop.
1: It sounds like Rapper's Delight. And Chic, Good Times. And Chic, La Free. It's that sax guitar in the background.
2: Do we want to know what it sounds like with Wilford Brimley?
1: Yeah.
3: Diabetes.
1: Diabetes.
2: There we go. Okay. That's it, that's all?
1: Yeah, I don't have anything else on roller skating or GLP-1s. I got nothing left.
2: Okay. Well,
1: I do want to talk about, though, I would like to... So, we talked earlier when we were talking about this roller skating thing. That was probably... That might be the very first paycheck I ever earned, was roller rink DJ.
2: Oh, wow.
1: Yeah, I was probably 13, maybe 14 years old, had a microphone and a PA system, brought my records to the rink. A guy came into town, probably a questionable character, but he had like a utility trailer full of roller skates, and he would sit in a lawn chair outside this trailer. And I remember he'd just sit there and smoke, and he didn't have a shirt on, and he'd rape, yeah. And he'd rent kids roller skates, and they'd come inside the arena. This is the middle of summer, and I'd be up there in the DJ booth rolling out rock and jams like Bounce, Rock, Skate, Roll.
2: Okay.
1: Yeah, it's good times. I think we should bring back a... I know there is a full-time roller rink. Every time we talk about this, people, there's one on the north side. And I'm sure it's a great roller rink. I'm sure it's fantastic. But have you ever thought about skating on roller skates on the same surface that Connor McDavid and Leon Draisaitl skate on?
2: Pretty cool.
1: That's pretty cool. Anyway, that's enough.
2: Garner Andrews Show Fun Club? Roller rink?
1: Holy crap, yes. Uh-huh. Yes.
2: That's got to happen.
1: Can we make that happen? What day of the week is June 20th?
2: Good question.
1: Okay.
2: There's no way to know,
1: no,
2: really.
1: Calendars don't exist anymore.
2: Uh-huh.
1: Anyway, let's go.
2: Okay. 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The rain should be done later this morning. 19 degrees is the high. It's going to stay cloudy, though. Then down to 12 overnight. Tomorrow, 18 degrees, and then a chance of rain in the afternoon. 19 and rainy on Friday. Right now at Sonic, it is 8 degrees.
1: This would be another good one. I can see my sick crossovers right here. Yeah. But again, I can only crossover counterclockwise.
2: Oh, you'd have to go in the other way.
1: Yeah. I suck at the count. I mean, I'm great at the clockwise ones. So I'm just better at the counterclockwise ones. Should we just do roller rink hour now here on the Garner Andrews Show?
2: I don't hate this.
1: No, neither do I. You know what this is? This is not Shaft. This is Son of...

0: to get fired.
1: Okay.
2: Background actors, if I could have your attention, please. Okay, so in this scene, we want it to look like you extras are engaged in small talk in the background. But we can't have you saying real everyday words, remember? So we keep repeating our nonsensical words. Connor Andrews, Connor Andrews, Connor Andrews. Just like that. Okay?
3: 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It's easy enough to be right. To measure these things by your brains.

0: 9, Sheepdogs Keep Out of the Storm. My name is Garner. Welcome to the show. Taylor's here. I want to quickly mention something. My beautiful, beautiful bride just texted me to remind me of this. But, and it's local, and it's a pretty big deal, is our friend, Jill Ford. She's got this company called Supernova Acro. Like, it's acrobatic dance. And we've known Jill for 20 years. And they were on America's Got Talent last night.
1: Yeah.
0: They got the golden ticket. And they're local. They're from here. On America's Got Talent. That was pretty cool. It was pretty exciting to watch. Our girls were, they used to go to Acro with Jill way back in the day. I think we were at Yellowbird. Like, in just, she'd rent space in a little community center, and that's where she'd teach them. It was great. It was exciting to see. They incorporated dogs into the act. It was spectacular. So, way to go to Jill Ford, Supernova. I think they called themselves the Acro Crew on America's Got Talent last. I haven't watched that show in ages. Ages. I don't like the joke acts that come out. Like, they had a guy on last night who was just blowing into a beat. Like a, you know, something you'd pull out of your garden.
1: Oh, like the root vegetable?
0: Yeah.
1: Oh, that is weird.
0: I didn't care for that. Anyway, way to go. Roller skating, huh? A lot of people liked that song we played during the news.
1: It was good.
0: It's called Bounce, Rock, Skate, Roll by Vaughn Mason and Chris.

0: think you got the idea, right?
1: Mm-hmm.
0: Yeah, you got that figured out. We were talking about this because they're going to turn Rogers Place into a roller skating rink for one day only, Saturday, June 20th. There's like a family skate in the afternoon, and then adults skate. I love saying it like that, from 6 till 8 that night. I haven't been on roller skates in years. And I think you can bring your roller blades, although the purists will scoff. They'll be like, you'd have four wheels on each foot. Anyway, go ahead. Hi.
2: Hey, Garner, it's Sid. Good morning.
0: Sid, how you doing?
2: I'm good. Drying out like everyone else.
0: Woo, wasn't that something?
2: Crikey, I left my compost bin open. The wind blew it open, and so I have a third of it is filled with water, but luckily it's pickup day today.
0: Compost water.
2: Yeah, vile.
0: Yeah.
2: Hey, roller rink days. You're saying what song should you play for roller rink?
0: Yeah. What were the big roller rink jams back in the day? You know, old timers like you and I.
2: It has to be Cars by Gary Numan.
0: Oh, my God. Yeah. When I was a roller rink DJ, that was a staple.
2: Absolutely. The greatest roller rink song ever in the history of the world.
0: I wonder if that's a song I could pull off here on Sonic. Like, would people be like, ugh, what is this? Or would people enjoy Gary Numan Cars?
2: I think that you should play it, because that is a pretty fantastic song.
0: Here in my car, I feel safest. I still remember the very first time I heard that song, because it was one of those, what the moments for me. I was in my bedroom, Moose Jaw, Saskatchewan. Saskatchewan Super 8 CHAB on my little transistor radio, and that song came on.
2: The same, but I was wearing roller skates at the roller rink.
0: That's where you heard it the first time?
2: Absolutely, and it completely blew my mind.
0: Yeah. Okay, I'm going to see if I got that. It might be in the tape case out in my car, out in my Camaro.
2: Oh, you got to get that chromium dioxide rolling.
0: Oh, yeah, CRO2, baby. TDK, SA90. That's what I'm rocking here this morning. Do you think people, I don't know, do you think people could handle this or not?
1: I love this song.
0: Do you?
1: Yeah. And I haven't heard it forever.
0: What if people hate it? Like, what if I play it and people hate it?
1: Well, that just means people hate you.
0: Yeah, I can't not take it super personally.
1: Yeah.
0: Oh, I'm doing it. Unless you tell me to turn it off. It's Gary Numan. Everybody skate backwards. Grab your best girl.

0: Mm-hmm.
1: Okay, I don't regret that one bit.
0: I think that worked.
1: I think it worked. Oh, roller rink classics. And again, we're talking... I have a feeling that when they turn Rogers Place into a roller rink for one day only, that it's probably going to be more modern music. But in my mind, that's the song that's playing when I shoot the duck. Look at this. Somebody said... gentlemen, I have a sweet pair of 1970s Nike roller skates with bag. I can't wait to roll up to this. And I said, I had no idea Nike made roller skates. They sent a picture. Look at that. Matching bag and the roller skates.
0: Oh.
1: It's like a brown suede with a black swoosh on it. Black wheels, too. Those are sharp. What kind of trucks you running on there? Huh? I can't quite make them out, but... Anyway, was that good or was that bad?
0: I like that.
1: Me too. I don't know. I don't know that Gary Newman cars will be in regular rotation here. But thanks for hanging in.
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0: 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Nothing to tell you about in traffic, but if you see anything, text 10029. Sonic Weather, it is going to be 19 degrees today. Should just be cloudy today. Not a lot of rain going on. Then down to 12 overnight. Tomorrow, 18 with a chance of showers, and then 19 on Friday. Right now, Sonic, it is 8 degrees.

0: enough. I think I'm done talking about roller skating, roller rinks. Although somebody did say, was G Money? I love it when people call me G Money. Is G Money really a roller rink DJ? Yes, I was. For 1 week one summer, and then 1 week the next summer, but only when the roller skating guy of questionable character came to town with his trailer full of roller skates. And then he would take over the small town rink in the small town I was living in at the time. And kids would come by and rent skates and roller skate to the jams I was throwing down.
1: And you said he would sit in a chair shirtless, smoking the whole time?
0: Yes, out by the trailer full of roller skates.
1: Watching the children skate.
0: Yeah.
1: Okay.
0: It was a little weird.
1: Different time.
0: Somebody said, I smell a new Friday night show hosted by Garner. It's good rolling tonight. That's from Captain, is it Captain Sea Hill or Captain Chill?
1: Oh.
0: I don't know. No, I'm not working on Friday nights. I refuse. I'm not doing that. I want to talk a little bit about Lost and Found again. You have the stats. Uber, every year, for some reason, this is getting as big as, like, when Spotify releases your rap report.
1: Yeah.
0: It's like everybody waits for Uber to release their list of most forgetful cities, you know, where people lose the most stuff. The most popular item to lose is...
1: your cell phone.
0: Cell phone, okay. Yeah. And followed closely by wallet, right?
1: Mm-hmm.
0: So nothing really all that well, except for here in Edmonton, one of the strangest things that got left behind in Uber this year, a set of goalie pads.
1: Yeah, full set. So pads, blocker, glove, stick.
0: I guarantee you that was Skinner on his way to the airport when he got traded out of here. I guarantee.

0: Guarantee you that's, he's like, won't be needing this junk anymore. Won't be needing this blue and gold. What color?
1: Blue and orange.
0: Blue and orange. I'm trying to remember what color his pads were. His
1: Oilers colors.
0: Were they?
1: Yeah.
0: Okay. He didn't just have those weird white ones. Those are always strangely off-putting. I don't enjoy those. But I'll guarantee you they were Skinners. And then we started talking about how you left your coffee, your Yeti coffee mug behind.
1: Yeah, it's swim lessons last weekend.
0: So this, to me, that's one of my worst nightmares, too. Because I have a Yeti water bottle that I use for my precious sport of pickleball.
1: Uh-huh.
0: And I got it as a gift for Father's Day from my gifted children. And I would be devastated if I lost that. I would really make me sad.
1: Okay.
0: Now, are you sad about your Yeti coffee mug? Was it a gift from your gifted children?
1: No, it's I'm kind of okay with it.
0: Oh, okay.
1: I bought it, I don't know, I think I bought it mid-pandemic.
0: Oh, so it's got some miles?
1: It's got some miles on it. I dropped it not too long ago, and it dented the bottom.
0: Oh.
1: So it never really sits level on a table anymore. And that's why I know where I lost it. I lost it at swim lessons, and I haven't gone back.
0: Do you go to one of those, do you go to an actual pool for swim, or one of those weird, what's with all these swim businesses now popping up all over the place?
1: Yeah, it's one of those swimming lesson factories where they just pump kids in and out and they learn how to tread water.
0: What's the benefit of that as opposed to going to an actual swimming pool and the instructors there? Is there?
1: There's a lot of benefits.
0: Ooh,
1: yeah.
0: Really?
1: Uh-huh. It costs more money. But,
0: yeah, is that the flax?
1: The kids learn a lot faster.
0: Oh,
1: let's
0: do
1: just
0: they?
1: Say that. Yeah. Okay,
0: because I know a friend of mine, when his daughter was first taking swimming lessons, I don't know what the name of the business was, but it was one of those swim schools, and there was a waiting list.
1: Yeah, we did that.
0: And it was super expensive.
1: You had to get an evaluation to get in and placed.
0: What? Get out of here.
1: Yeah, it's intense.
0: You're bringing your four-year-old to be evaluated?
1: Well, just to see what level they should go into.
0: Oh, my God. Remember the good old days when your dad would just have a few beers and then toss you off the boat and go, swim! Remember? Huh? Now they're in strip malls.
1: It is in a strip mall.
0: Yeah. It's funny. I've never set foot inside one of those.
1: Mm-hmm.
0: But there's one that just opened maybe, I don't know, a year or so ago in a brand new strip mall by my house. And it's a separate building. It's on the end of this strip mall thing, but it's part of it. And the building was so small, and then they put the name of the business on the outside, and I'm like, there's no way in the world there's a pool in there. There's a pool in there.
1: Yeah.
0: How does that even fit?
1: That's what this one's like. It's like, there's two pools in there. It's like, clearly this used to be a restaurant or something, but they just dug a hole in the ground and put some tile in, and now it's a pool.
0: Huh. That's so weird. It's not even as big as, like, an oil change place. And for some reason, they have a pool in there and a change room and foosball tables and arcade games and all the stuff that should be at a swimming pool. No, they don't have that.
1: They don't have arcade games.
0: No. Anyway, a lot of people are texting in. Yeah, we are real people. We're not robots. I know it sounds weird right now, and they are working on it. They're trying to get it sorted out. I don't even know if anyone can hear me right now, so I'm just going to keep talking.
1: Oh, there you go.
0: I'm just going to keep talking and talking. Or maybe I won't. Maybe I'll take a break and go get a coffee. Cameron Whitcomb, Options, is on Sonic.
2: Is it a relapse if it's just a drink?

0: Robin Whitcomb options on Sonic 102.9. Swimming lessons, that's what we're talking about. Swimming lessons. You know, all the good radio stations are talking about swimming lessons. You know, bronze medallion. All the patches that you sew on your gym bag or backpack.
1: Yeah.
0: They're not doing... Do they get patches at this fancy swim school in a strip mall?
1: You get a certificate when you pass a level. Yeah. And every, I think, three levels, you get a little figurine of the... of the animal of that represents that level.
0: Oh boy.
1: So my kid, I think he's on Biggs now. It's a little dog. He just passed level three last week.
0: I thought they would be
1: doggy paddles, that's why.
0: Oh, okay. I thought it would be like, okay, you just passed octopus.
1: There's a duck and a dog and a polar bear. And an otter.
0: It's so weird because your kids now, they're 4 and 7, right?
1: Yeah.
0: In 40 years, they're going to be talking about going to swimming lessons in a strip mall where they, for some reason, managed to squeeze a pool into an old Reitman's. Not a Reitman's, but, you know, it's just, it doesn't, when I drive by those places, I'm like, how is there a pool in there? There's no way. And I'm not going to make that mistake again of just being a guy my age walking in without kids going, I need to see the pool. That didn't go well.
1: Yeah, that's not great.
0: But it's they're going to look back at this because there's going to be some new fangled way of teaching swimming in the future when your kids are in their 40s. Mm-hmm. The way I sort of look at people who learn to swim in a lake, like they had swimming lessons at the lake.
1: Yeah.
0: I never did that. I always took swimming lessons at the natatorium, you know, the swimming pool, indoor and outdoor pool in Moose Jaw. But the it's weird where people go for swimming lessons now, and the strip mall lessons apparently are better than the city pool lessons, or so I've been told. You don't go in the pool with your kid because the pool is like this big.
1: Yeah, you just sit on the side with all the other parents with your shoes off.
0: Oh, bare feet.
1: And your pant legs rolled up.
0: See, that's the problem. You always, when you do that, it's like you have to have, your feet have to be summer sandal ready year round.
1: It's a lot of pressure.
0: Are your feet sandal ready?
1: Yeah, they never are.
0: You're going to start getting those ads for toe fungus in your social media. That's where it comes from. Anyway, I don't want to talk about swimming lessons anymore. Sounds like you guys are going into the Matrix. It's like you're in Tron. Okay. I know. We're trying. If you're having trouble hearing us, if it sounds like we're weird robots, Taylor did a CAPTCHA test on the radio about an hour ago. Mm-hmm. Do you want to try another one here?
1: Okay, yeah. Hold it up.
0: Yeah.
1: Those are stairs. That's a bus. Crosswalk.
0: See, how could a robot do that?
1: That's right.
0: So we are real people with real emotions. And if you are hearing weird things and you're testing, let us know. Are you listening on the app or are you listening just on a good old-fashioned radio? That's helpful. Today's the day. There's a magic in the air. You can probably feel it already. Black Keys are in town. They play Rogers Place tonight because we all need to know. They go on at 8:40. The opener goes on at 7:30. Black Keys will hit the stage at 8:40. It's Howlin' for You on Sonic 102.9.

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17: 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Sonic Weather, it is going to be 19 degrees today, cloudy for the rest of the day. The sun the rain should be done, down to 12 overnight. Might see some sun tomorrow, but also a chance of showers. It'll be 18 degrees. And then back to rain and 19 on Friday. Right now, it's Sonic, it's 8 degrees.
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0: I'll tell you something, kids today, damn it. Kids today, with their 4-to-1 student swim instructor ratio at swimming lessons. God, must be nice. Fancy swimming pools designed just for swimming lessons. Nah, we got tossed into the lake and got told to swim. It's funny, like, I don't want to be that guy. We were just having this conversation in my office after the show yesterday. It was me, the old guy, and Taylor Smith, who's sitting right over there, and Leanne Cameron. You guys are about this. Are you the same age?
1: We're pretty close.
0: Pretty close. Okay. And substantially, like, a lot younger than me. A lot.
1: It's only a couple hundred years.
0: Yeah, true. But we were just sitting there going, I don't ever want to be that guy that turns into, things were way better when I was a kid. Because I don't believe they all were. Mm. Like, we were, a lot of the times, unsupervised, to the point now that, you know, today you'd probably call it neglect.
1: Yeah.
0: But they didn't call it neglect back then. It was just, you were just doing your own thing. And, you know, when you come home, that sort of thing. Going to swimming lessons in the lake, you know, not in a roped off area. It's just so-and-so is going to show up and teach you guys how to swim. So go. And that was it. Like, it was, somebody actually messaged and said, growing up, me, my sister and my cousins had swimming lessons at the lake. We'd have to get up early, walk down to the main beach, climb onto the slimy red dock that had chipping paint, probably lead paint. The best was when it was storming and we didn't have to go. And no, our parents did not come with us.
1: Yeah. Well, I know that lake swimming lessons are still a thing.
0: Are they?
1: Because someone we work with, her kid is going to the lake to swim.
0: Where?
1: This summer.
0: Like here in the city?
1: Yeah. Still a thing.
0: Kid.
1: I don't know if they just, you know, drop the kid in the water and leave for half an hour.
0: Well, like I said earlier, you know, your dad just had a few beer and throw you in the lake and go, swim. Swim, damn it. Or you're weak.
1: That's why you used to have 8 kids.
0: Yes.
1: Just in case swimming lessons didn't take.
0: Yeah, you might lose a third of them. To the lake.
1: Lost him to the lake.
0: This just got super depressing. But yeah, I don't want to. There are some things that I look at and I go, you know what? That was pretty awesome. And the most notable thing I would think was the absence of phones.
1: Oh, well, yeah.
0: Like, you were just sort of in the moment with your dumb friends all the time, just doing dumb things. Like, that is lost. But there are a lot of things I think that are way better for kids now that weren't a thing when I was a kid. So don't ever let me turn into that guy. Again, I'm 175. Give me some slack. I probably, people my age, I'll guarantee you some of them learned to swim in the dugout on the family farm.
1: Yeah.
0: I guarantee you kids went in there to swim without an instructor. And they didn't have that tall lifeguard chair either. They just went in there and swam in their jeans and cowboy boots, because, you know, oh, damn it, that's all they had. They didn't have running shoes. They didn't have flip-flops. They didn't get their feet sandal season ready. Anyway, I've gone on for far too long. Taylor, you're going to take a couple of days off now to play hockey professionally, right?
1: Well, yeah, professionally. I'm paying to play, but...
0: Oh, that's reverse professional.
1: Yeah.
0: When you're paying them... So what's the tournament called?
1: It's the Shinny of Champions tournament. There's 4 teams that are all Roads of Edmonton themed this year.
0: So what's your team?
1: Team Yellowhead.
0: Yeah.
1: And we're 0-2 so far.
0: Well, that's not good.
1: But the good news is, even if we lose all three of our like normal games, still get 2 playoff games. So we don't.
0: So you're guaranteed 5 games in total?
1: Yeah, we don't even have to win these ones. We just got to win the gold medal game if we get
0: there. So hang on a second. You could completely choke in the regular pool part of the...
1: The round robin,
0: I guess.
1: The
0: round robin.
1: Yeah.
0: And still win gold?
1: Yeah.
0: I don't like that.
1: Don't tell everybody our strategy.
0: That kind of sucks. But anyway, I guess it doesn't suck enough for Taylor to take a couple of days off work to take. That's the most Canadian thing ever. I love that. And also the fact that you've been playing hockey for a year and a half?
1: No,
0: 2 years?
1: Maybe? About 3 years now.
0: Oh, it's been 3 years.
1: Yeah.
0: Now. Yeah. And you're at the point in your life now where you're taking time off work to play hockey. I love it.
1: Like a grade 7 kid.
0: Yeah. All the best, Team Yellowhead?
1: Yep.
0: Team Yellowhead in Shinny of Champions. We'll talk to you sometime next week. Tragically Hip now, Little Bones on Sonic.

I'll tell you something. You look at the charts, that's one of the biggest songs in all of the lands right now. Noah Kahan, The Great Divide, at 9:25. Welcome to the Garner Andrews Show, the show that stars you and you and you. It looks like we're going to get a bit of a break for a couple of minutes from the rain. Oh, it might be back again today, high of 19. It's certainly coming back for tomorrow and then a few more days after that. It's 9 degrees out there right now. It's good to roll this song out again. I haven't heard it in ages. This particular song right here, it was brand new. It was everywhere when I first arrived in Alberta in the fall of 1996. You know, starting a new life with my best girl in a town called Calgary, in a province that, you know, neither of us had ever spent more than 2 or 3 nights in, and it worked out. You know, this song is always going to remind me of that excitement of rolling the dice and starting over and crossing your fingers and hope it works. I was reading about this song too. I had no idea. Do you remember Dan Gallagher? He was one of the VJs on Much Music. He hosted Test Pattern. Remember that show, Test Pattern? He passed away, I don't know, it was a while ago now. He co-wrote this song. I don't know how that worked, but it's Big Sugar Digging a Hole, and it's on Sonic 102.9.

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1: Hey, you know how your phone's always asking for updates?
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0: 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And our next Get the Hell Out of Here is about to take off.
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Oh man, I was jamming backstage to that one, Alice in Chains, Rooster, here on Sonic 102.9. My name's Chantel. We just got a new announcement from Weezer, breaking news right now. They're coming out with a new album this summer. It's their 20th album. Yeah, Weezer's got a lot of albums. And in true Weezer fashion, it's named after a color. It's the Gold album. They put out this very Indiana Jones-like teaser. I'll play it for you in a little bit here, and we'll talk more about this album. But first, I want to give you a heads up that we could be playing a Foo Fighters song within this hour. Just a little hint, you know, if you want to get the hell out of here to see Foo Fighters in Regina, I'd stick around for a little while. This is Hotel Mira.

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1: Okay, playing more iconic Sonic on Sonic 1029. 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

0: the Tea Party on Sonic 102.9. Hey, I'm Chantel. We were just talking about Weezer and how they just made an announcement that they're coming out with another album. Here's the clip of the little Indiana Jones-like video that they posted.
1: What's that?
2: Solid gold, baby.
3: Gentlemen, the gold album.
0: Solid gold, baby, is what Rivers Cuomo says. And they're like dusting off, like, it looks like they're looking for a fossil or something or piece of treasure. And then they pull out this weird looking piece of gold tablet. Yeah. Weezer, the gold album, is coming out August 21st. In the meantime, we do have some new music discovery for you from a band called In Color. The band members have been best friends for years and they've made music separately, but then they decided in 2024, let's do a band together. Some of their influences are Smashing Pumpkins, Radiohead, but they say in general they're just big fans of that early 90s or late 90s, early 2000s alt rock nostalgic sound. It's In Color, song's called Headlights. It's on Sonic 102.9, new music discovery.

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that show tonight. It's the Black Keys, Lonely Boy on Sonic 102.9. I'm Chantel. I'm excited. Doors are at 6:30. Okay, the opener, Jeremy Albino, he goes on at 7:30. And then the Black Keys are on at 8:40. If you need to look at those set times again, we did just post them on our Sonic socials, on the story, on Instagram and Facebook, if you want to take a peek. But man, that's going to be a good concert. If you go, and if you take some photos and post them on your story, make sure to tag us at Sonic 102.9. And we'll share them to our page as well. But hopefully I see you there.

they're going to be at Rockin' Thunder Fest here in Edmonton, which is going on July 11th and 12th. And you can win tickets all this week on No Time to Google just for showing up 7:15 a.m. tomorrow morning on the Garner Andrews Show. You can win weekend passes to Rockin' Thunder Fest. This is Billy.

That's Foo Fighters here on Sonic 102.9. I'm Chantel. You know what you're supposed to do when you hear Foo Fighters, right? You text WIN to 10029. I'm going to give it another second or so, and then I'm going to call someone up and put them on the list for a chance to get the hell out of here to see Foo Fighters in Regina. For now, it's R. Kelly's featuring Portugal the Man. Money.

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2: All right, a little bit ago. Let's turn this down. A little bit ago, we played a song from Foo Fighters. You know what to do. Whenever you hear Foo Fighters, you're supposed to text WIN to 10029 if you want to get in the draw to get the hell out of here to see Foo Fighters in Regina. We'll hook you up with $500 to spend, tickets to the show, flights, hotel. Let's see who's the newest addition to our list, shall we? Hey, who's this?
3: Oh, this is Alex.
2: Alex, what would you say if I put you in the draw to get the hell out of here to see Foo Fighters, Alex?
3: Let's go to Regina. Woo!
2: Yeah! Have you been to Regina before?
3: I lived there for 8 years.
2: Oh, no way. So it'd be like going back home for you.
3: Oh, just a homecoming for sure.
2: That's awesome, Alex. Who would you bring with you?
3: Oh, my wife would come. Yeah, we actually have tickets to the Foo Fighters here, so we'd probably go see them at both shows.
2: Yeah, double duty.
3: Yeah.
2: That's the way to do it, seeing Foo Fighters in Regina and Edmonton. I kind of hope whoever wins this trip gets to do that. That'd be fun. Anyways, Alex, you're in the draw, my friend. If you want to get in on the list of the draw to possibly get the hell out of here to see Foo Fighters in Regina, keep listening. You never know when another Foo song could pop up.
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It's Måneskin with Begin on Sonic 102.9. I'm Chantel. You know how sometimes Rogers Place does those family skates where you can go and skate on the ice? Well, they're doing something kind of similar, but turning it into a roller rink just for one day, June 20th, which is a Saturday near the end of the month. They're turning the ice at Rogers Place into a roller rink. I love how the promo photo has people in a whole bunch of get-ups, like they're dressed up in wigs and stuff. That would be really fun if I knew how to roller skate. I think not too long ago we had that conversation about things you learned way too late in life. I feel like I'm at a weird age to learn how to roller skate. Maybe not. I don't know. I just feel like there's so much room for error. If you roller skate, let me know. Is it as hard as skating or is it harder? Because it feels like roller skating would be a lot harder than just regular skating. And it feels like a thing I would fall on my face doing. Anyways, if you do know how to roller skate, Saturday, June 20th is the day. Maybe we go to Roger's Place. Maybe bring a friend or have a date night. Dress up. Sounds like it's going to be fun. This is Metric, Victim of Luck, new music discovery on Sonic.

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Okay, a lot of people on the text line trying to convince me to try roller skating. I'm Chantel, Sonic 1029. We were talking about how Rogers Place, June 20th, which is a Saturday, is going to have one of those family skates or public skate sort of deal, but instead of on the ice, they're turning it into a roller rink for a day at Rogers Place, which I think would be so fun. You could do moves like Connor McDavid, but on roller skates. And then I was like, I feel like I'm scared to try roller skating. I've never tried it, and it feels like one of those things where there's just way too much room for error, and I feel like it'd be a lot harder than skating for some reason. But Chris says, nah, roller skates have four wheels. It's like riding a quad over a dirt bike. Easy peasy. Okay, so maybe I should try it. But if I fall flat on my face, you can't say anything because you on the text line are the ones trying to get me to do it. 10029 if you want to text the show. This is Joe and the Beginning.

Man, it's nice to look out the Sonic studio window and not see rain. Chantel at Sonic 1029. Tomorrow, we're supposed to have thunder showers, but today, fingers crossed, if you're going out to the Black Keys, the weather should be decent. So maybe wear a light jacket, but you don't have to go full rain jacket on the way there, I'm thinking. This is Songbirds 12 to 12.

Stone Temple Pilots on Sonic 102.9. Hey, I'm Chantel. A couple texts asking again about set times for Black Keys tonight. They are on our Sonic social, our Instagram story and Facebook story if you want to check it out. But also, I'll tell you right now, doors are at 6:30. The opener, Jeremy Albino, he's on at 7:30. And Black Keys are on at 8:40. Those are the set times for tonight. Again, you can also check them out on our social. Hey, in a little bit here, about an hour from now, around 1 o'clock-ish, Lane is going to have your shot at front and center fan zone tickets for Mother Mother when they're at K-Days July 19th. So stick around. He's going to do the Sonic triplet with you. It's so funny because every day almost, when Lane has giveaways like this, he'll come in, he'll give me some of the words, and he'll be like, he'll quiz me on the Sonic triplet, essentially. And I never get it. I'm so bad at it. But yesterday was the one day Lane didn't ask me, and I heard him do it on air. And some of the words were like drain, troopers. I was like, storm! Storm is the word. Oh, Lane. I'm like, if he would have asked me yesterday, I would have nailed that one. Anyways, he'll give you three words. You got to pick the one word that joins them all together. That's how the triplet works. That'll be at 1 o'clock for front and center fan zone tickets to Mother Mother.

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Holy S, Dave Matthews on Sonic? You're texting 10029. Crash Into Me. Now, that song always struck me as such a romantic song. I will say, too, that that judgment is based mostly on the melody and not the lyrics. Actually, examine those lyrics a little more closely. You'll realize it's about more of an obsessive, compulsive, voyeuristic kind of love. Sort of along the same lines as Mr. Brightside by The Killers. Hey, my name's Lane Mitchell, and qualifying continues for Get the Hell Out of Here Trip 81. Foo Fighters in Regina. I'm going to play that next Foo Fighters song before the end of today's edition of Resurrection Radio. Before 1 o'clock, I will play Foo Fighters. When you hear it, text WIN to 10029. You could be off to see them in Regina. By the way, happy Black Keys Day. Yeah, they're here today for a gig at Rogers Place. You need set times. Doors are at 6:30. Jeremy Albino, don't miss him. He's on at 7:30, and then the Black Keys are on at 8:40. This is Fever. 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

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Old school, 3 days grace. I hate everything about you. That's with original lead singer Adam Gonche. Now, Adam left the band. They got a new lead singer. Then Adam came back. They kept the other singer. They have both now. Yeah. By the way, VIP passes to Rockin' Thunder up for grabs on the Seeker app right now. Had that band's headlining day one. You got Creed, Night Tooth, and Gloria Sons, Grandson, Biff Naked, Buck Cherry, and more sort of peppered in through the rest of the weekend. Hey, my name is Lane Mitchell. Resurrection Radio continues with the Ramones, Rock and Roll High School on Sonic.

It's Resurrection Radio on Sonic 102.9, Smash Mouth, and Walking on the Sun. Did you know that song's up at the L.A. riots? Yeah, guitarist Greg Camp said that the song was basically a social and radical battle cry. Racial battle cry, I should say. Said, I don't understand why this keeps happening. It's like we might as well be walking around on a planet made of fire. Always makes me feel weird when the melody is very danceable and cheery. Then you realize later that there's sort of like a deep, serious lyrical meaning behind the song. Always kind of a weird creative tension there. Hey, coming up before 1 o'clock, I will play you a Foo Fighters song. When you hear it, text WIN to 10029. You could be getting the hell out of here to see them in Regina. Yeah, flights, hotels, spending cash, we'll hook you up. This is Tragically Hip at the 100th Meridian. Sonic 102.9.

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0: 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And our next Get the Hell Out of Here is about to take off.
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Sonic 102.9, The World I Know from Collective Soul. Yeah, Collective Soul, the band that became an overnight success in 1994. Now, I've met a lot of overnight successes over the years, and they all have one thing in common. None of them became successful overnight. Yeah, like their big breaks were usually preceded by 10 years of hard work that went unnoticed and paved the way for what came next. Which brings us back to Collective Soul. So this is a band who slugged it out in the rock and roll trenches in Atlanta for, you know, nearly a decade. But they failed to secure a record deal. They had no other notable success to show for it, outside of an opening slot one time for Psychedelic Furs. A big whoop. By 1991, though, the group was discouraged, say the very least, right? Some had even gone on to sell all their gear, quit music altogether. You got frontman Ed Roland, though. He worked away on some basement recordings. He didn't really have big aspirations there. He mostly planned on selling these songs to other artists. One of those songs, though, did manage to capture the interest of some publicly funded radio stations. Like, small time, right? But it soon became one of the most requested tracks on the station. It's Shine I'm talking about. Yet next thing you know, though, Atlantic Records offered them a deal, and Ed's calling up the old band saying, hey, you might want to hit up the pawn shop, buy back your guitar. We got some gigs coming. Hey, music now from Moist Silver. He's on Resurrection Radio on Sonic.

Tainted Love, it's Soft Cell, Resurrection Radio on Sonic 1029. I'm Lane Mitchell. Just after 1 o'clock, we've got VIP Fan Zone passes to see Mother Mother at K-Days. Yeah, see them from the VIP Fan Zone? Real simple. Every day this week, we're doing this right around 1 o'clock, Sonic Triplet. Here's how it works. I give you three things, then you just tell me the one word that ties them all together. For instance, this was yesterday's. Your words were brain, troopers, and drain. And then the answer was storm, right? Like brainstorm, stormtroopers, storm, drain. Easy. Sonic Triplet coming up at 1 o'clock when VIP Fan Zone passes to see Mother Mother at K-Days from Sonic.

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2: Hello?
0: Kendra, this is Lane from Sonic 1029. 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
0: Yeah? What are you up to?
2: 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I'm actually just on my way to the clinical at the Misericordia.
0: Okay, and you heard some Foo Fighters decided to text win and roll the dice.
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Hey, I'm Lane Mitchell. I have VIP Fan Zone passes for you to see Mother Mother July 19th at K-Days. All this week, right at this time. Giving those away with the Sonic Triplet. Real easy. I give you three things. You just tell me the one word that ties them all together. Now, your words today are fight, hot, and bull. Fight, hot, bull. What is the one word that ties all three of them together? Text your answer to 10029. Could win yourself some VIP Fan Zone passes to see Mother Mother. Meanwhile, some new music discovery from Death Cab for Cutie. A track called Riptides. A lead single from the band's 11th studio album, I Built You a Tower. That's out Friday. Now, this is a great tune. It's an amazing song. But if you're looking for one to lift you out of a deep depression, I'll warn you in advance, this is not it. It's a song about compartmentalizing grief. It's called Riptides. New music discovery from Death Cab on Sonic.

0: up. I hear you calling.
1: Sonic 1029. I have VIP fan zone passes for Mother at K-Days, July 19th. They could be yours. Yeah, we're playing the Sonic triplets. Still time to text in your answer. I give you three things. Just tell me the one word that ties them all together. Your words are fight, hot, and bull. What's the one word that ties them all together? Text your answer right now to 10029.
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0: Hey, Walton Nation and Sail on the iconic Sonic 102.9. Let's do it.
1: Hello?
0: Susan, Lane Mitchell from Sonic 102.9. How are you?
1: Hi.
0: Hey, what are you up to this afternoon?
1: Not much.
0: No?
1: Just setting up some furniture we got.
0: For you?
1: No, my daughter.
0: Okay. Well, Susan, I've got VIP Fan Zone passes to see Mother July 19th at K-Days with the Sonic triplet.
1: Yes.
0: Okay, I give you three things. You just tell me the one word that ties them all together.
1: Okay.
0: Fight, hot, and bull are your words.
1: Yes.
0: I see water on the text line. Water fight, hot water, bull water?
1: Okay, water bull, yeah.
0: Yeah, that doesn't work. I see pit here. Pit fight, hot pit, bull pit?
1: Close.
0: Yeah, like it's not quite there, though, is it? Like it's two out of three.
1: Yeah.
0: Susan, put us out of our misery.
1: All right. Is it dog?
0: Dog fight. Hot dog. Bulldog. Yes, it is. Absolutely.
1: Yes, right on.
0: Yeah, you're off to see Mother July 19th, the K-Days VIP Fan Zone passes.
1: Right on. I'm so excited. I've never had 10 VIP passes to K-Days yet, so it was awesome.
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Silver Sun Pickups and Lazy Eye, Sonic 1029. Hey, we've got Rock and Thunder passes for you all this week on No Time to Google. You get those just for playing. Go ahead and give us, say, 9 right answers to 9 easy questions. You also get $1,000. One of the questions we asked you this morning, the Black Keys play Rogers Place tonight. Are they from Ohio, Oklahoma, or Oregon? Where are the Black Keys from? It's Ohio, Akron, Ohio. By the way, if you're going to that show tonight, I'll let you know set times. Doors are at 6:30. Opening act, Jeremy Albino. Don't miss him. He's on at 7:30. Black Keys take the stage at 8:40. Hey, music now from USS. Yo, Hello, Hooray is on Sonic.

Sonic 1029, Noah Kahan, The Great Divide. Hey, speaking of divides, which side of the AI fence are you on? You pro-AI, anti-AI? Like, what does it mean to you? Is AI a powerful tool that makes life better? Or is it a dark glimpse into a dystopian future where art just becomes boring regurgitations, our brains get lazy, and the robots steal our jobs? Truthfully, I think it's probably a little of both. I read this today, and it shook me to my core. On the surface, it might sound very simple. There's a little more to it. Google has launched a new security feature called fake call detection. So it uses AI to combat scams that use AI voice cloning technology. Like, think about that for just a second. We now have robots using artificial intelligence to detect if the phone call you're getting is from another robot also using artificial intelligence to pretend to be you. My God, what a time to be alive. I'm Lane Mitchell. This is Matthew Goodband. Load Me Up is on Sonic 1029.

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Short skirt, long jacket, it's Cake on Sonic. Hey, my name's Lane Mitchell. I will have another chance for you to qualify to get the hell out of here and see Foo Fighters in Regina coming up in the next, 40 minutes. It's coming up fast. You hear Foo Fighters, text WIN to 10029. Speaking of which, I've got a text here. Lane, did you guys get hacked or something the last few days? Advertisements playing in the middle of songs, songs being sped up and slowed down, dead air for minutes. The sad, weird truth is we had a magpie fly into the transformer on the roof of the building. Rest in peace. But it fried the power to the entire building, including a bunch of our gear. Our engineers, they've been working overtime trying to right the ship. Like, of all things, though, a magpie? Apparently, power transformers are the radio station equivalent of the thermal exhaust port on the Death Star. Which, come to think of it, is handy to know. I mean, if I ever want to make this the number one radio show in my time slot, all I need to do is pay some competitors a visit with a t-shirt cannon, a couple of magpies. Yeah. Number one for Lane Mitchell. Here we come. Hey, music now from Markells, featuring Portugal the Man. Money is on Sonic 102.9.

Sonic 1029 makes no difference. You know, I remember hearing Sum 41 for the very first time. The spring of like 2001. I was working in Fort McMurray. And I was super into alt music, right? Like I love Blink 182 and stuff like that. That was also around the time, though, that, you know, Jackass was popular. But then along comes this Canadian band, right? Bunch of bored suburban teenagers from Ajax, Ontario. Skate punks, right? But that was relatable to me. You know, I grew up lower middle class, skateboarding in the back alley with my buddies, right? Yeah, April of 2001, I would say. Yeah. That brings me to today's Sonic 3smith 3 topic. I want to hear about the song that you still remember hearing for the very first time. Like maybe it just really left an imprint on you. Maybe it's a special time in your life and it just sort of played at the perfect moment. Just kind of, you know, left a mark. The song you remember hearing for the very first time. I want the song. I also want the story behind it. Text yours to 10029. And get to those coming up at 3. Mumford & Sons featuring Hozier, Rubber Band Man, is on Sonic.

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crowd at Rogers Place tonight is going to freaking lose it when that comes on. Yeah, Black Keys and Tighten Up. They're on stage 8:30. Jeremy Albino is on at 7:30. It's Tighten Up on Sonic 102.9. My name's Lane Mitchell. Before 3 o'clock, I'm going to play a Foo Fighters song. You hear it, text WIN to 10029. We could be getting you the hell out of here to see them in Regina. Flights, hotels, spending cash even. And then, of course, coming up at 3 o'clock, your Sonic Threesome 3. Three songs, one theme. Real simple today. I want to know the song that you remember hearing for the very first time. Okay, I want the song, but I also want the story. I want you to set the scene for us. Text your request to 10029, and we will get to those coming up at 3. Mother, Mother, the Drugs is on Sonic.

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3: 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What you up to this afternoon?
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0: I'm Lane Mitchell. Today we're talking about the song you remember hearing for the very first time. I want both the song, I also want the story. Set the scene for me. Paint us a little radio picture, would you? This from Ainsley, also from Eric. It's a great thing, Lane. I distinctly remember Bohemian Rhapsody and the first time I heard it. I was watching Wayne's World at Cineplex Odeon West Mall 8. That scene where they're rocking out in the car. You know the one. You know, that might have been my first exposure to Bohemian Rhapsody, too. Yeah, like, I kind of fell in love with that song a little bit after Wayne's World. The OG was kind of like, before my time. This from Rebecca. I was 17 years old, went to a billiards club downtown, like a little pub, playing pool with my brother and sister. I'd snuck in with our much older sister's fake ID. Yeah, Daughter from Pearl Jam came on. First song of theirs I'd heard, other than Jeremy, and it stopped me dead in my tracks. Yeah, the song you remember hearing for the very first time. Text yours to 10029. This is Sonic.

0: Today in your Sonic Threesome 3, the song you remember hearing for the very first time. Daughter from Pearl Jam. Text here from Karen. What about Girls from Beastie Boys? Is BMX racing? Oh, did you have a Kuwahara? I bet you had a Kuwahara. That was the bike to have. I did have a Kuwahara. But I got my Kuwahara about 10 years after everybody else had their Kuwaharas. They were on to something else. Finally bought one with my paper route money. She had a GT. Did it have pegs? I bet it had pegs. All the cool bikes back then had pegs. Hey, Girls from Beastie Boys, okay. Text here from Brent in 10029. I remember hearing Mr. Brightside by the Killers on a burned CD before the song blew up. Now, I was never the type of person to be first in the know of new bands, so I played it for a lot of people, but maybe I'm the reason they heard that song for the very first time. You might have discovered the Killers. Who knows?
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Mr. Brightside, the Killers, part of today's Sonic Threesome 3, the song you remember hearing for the very first time. Text here from Chris. I'm going to go with Icky Thump by White Stripes. Came out in 07. I was planning a solo trip to Mexico. Holed up on a beach for 45 minutes south of Mulegé for 6 weeks. Just chilling off the grid. Icky Thump was one of a handful of songs on a burnt CD that played constantly. You know, Chris, I do secretly wonder how many memories we have associated with music that were just born out of laziness to change the CD. I'm sure I have a few of those. I was all excited when I first got like a 6-disc changer in my Ford Taurus, but it was in the trunk of the Taurus because I didn't want to get it stolen. That's where everybody mounted them back then. Put in 6 CDs when I bought the car and sold it. The same 6 CDs were still in there. Let's see. You're texting 10029. Song you remember hearing for the very first time. Confetti by Charlotte Cardin. Interesting choice. It says immediately fell in love with that song. Interesting vibe, interesting lyrics. I actually heard the French version first because I was visiting family in Quebec.

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0: The Black Keys in Vancouver. And our next Get the Hell Out of Here is about to take off.
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0: Sonic Traffic and Weather.
14: 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Crash and stalls, please text 10029. Sonic weather dipping to 12 degrees overnight and then showers tomorrow, showers Friday, showers Saturday, showers Sunday, showers Monday. I haven't seen this many cold showers since I was a teenager. Obviously, I was only doing that for the enhanced alertness and elevated mood, though, right? Right now, it's 14 degrees here at Sonic.
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New music discovery on Sonic 102.9, Tame Impala and Dracula. Just ahead, we'll get to some old school Nirvana. Actually, I got this text here from Tracy. This has to do with the 3Smith 3. We were talking about the song you remember hearing for the very first time. And Tracy says, I remember the first time I heard Smells Like Teen Spirit. Grade 8 social studies. It was a big deal. I knew it right away. Can't believe how long ago that was because Nirvana still seems cool to me. Okay, so Smells Like Teen Spirit came out 35 years ago. And they do still seem cool. That's the weird part. You know, like my daughter is 10, okay? She rocks a Nirvana hoodie. If I were to wear a hoodie from a band popular 25 years before I was born, that would be, what, 1953? That would be like a Tony Bennett hoodie, right? Like, that would not seem as cool, would it? No. Anyway, music now from J.J. Wild, Hands. This is Sonic 102.9.

Sally, when the wine runs out, it's Role Model, Sonic 102.9. Hey, my name's Lane Mitchell. Kendra and Lisa qualified to get the hell out of here to see Foo Fighters in Regina. And you, friendo, could be next. Yeah, listen for Foo Fighters. Be ready to text WIN to 10029. Also, tomorrow on the show, I've got more VIP fan zone passes to see Mother Mother. July 19th at K-Days. We'll do that just after Resurrection Radio. Maybe like 1 o'clock? Hey, music now from Thornley. So far, so good. This is Sonic 102.9.

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8: 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We've got a crash clockwise on the Henday about 6:30 position. Yeah, it's westbound Henday, southwest leg, just before the Rabbit Hill Road exit. It's down to one lane on the bridge over Black Mud Creek Ravine. As for Sonic weather, dipping to 12 degrees overnight. Showers tomorrow, showers Friday, showers Saturday, showers Sunday, showers Monday. It should dry up middle of next week. Right now, 15 degrees here at Sonic.
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2: My school's hosting like a citywide scavenger hunt. 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
0: Heck yes, of course I'll help with that. 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
2: That's amazing. No, we really want to win because there's this like little plastics trophy, so we're super pumped. I'm currently in grade 9.
0: And has any other team been on the radio yet?
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0: Yeah! I want to give a fantastic shout out to Blue's Clues, the scavenger hunt team. And I'm even going a step further by giving you a team theme song. Are you ready?
2: Yes.
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0: 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Good luck to you guys, and I hope that all you do is win, win, win.

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0: I swear, Garner sings that to me when I fall asleep at night. It never goes away in my head. I love it. But you could be getting the hell out of here to see the Foo Fighters in Regina. And it's super easy, too. All you got to do, whenever you hear the Foo playing on Sonic 102.9, text in the word WIN to 10029, and you could be going to the show. And fun fact for you about Regina, did you know it's one of the most forgetful cities in Canada? Seriously, Uber just released its Lost and Found Index, revealing weird items, Canadians' forgotten cabs, and apparently Regina and Saskatoon were two of the cities that forgot items the most. Strange. Whereas some of the weirdest items specifically that Canadians left behind were a cat urine sample in Toronto, yikes, a stuffed sloth here in Edmonton, oh, and grandparents in Vancouver. I do, but also don't want to know the story behind that one. If you are an Uber or cab driver of Edmonton, though, anything weird left behind in your cab, text us 10029. We'd love to know. But this is new music discovery now on Sonic. It's Young the Giant with Different Kind of Love.

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20: Traffic-wise, police are letting drivers know that lanes 1 and 2 westbound on the Henday just before Rabbit Hill Road are closed currently due to a multi-vehicle collision. Find an alternate route if you can. Anything else you see out there, text your friends at Sonic 10029. Weather-wise, tonight, dry and 12, but tomorrow, the showers return, 20 degrees. Risk of a thunderstorm. Then Friday, showers. Saturday, sun. But Sunday, back to showers. Right now at Sonic, it's 15 degrees.
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taking over Roger's place with their Peaches and Cream World Tour tonight. The Black Keys on Sonic 102.9. I'm Lauren Hunter. If you want the set times for that bad boy, because you're headed down to the show, you can text the word keys to 10029. But the doors open at 6:30, and the band will go on around 8:45. Interestingly, though, for the Keys show, there's no signature drink. So I don't know if you know, Roger's Place does have kind of a cool tradition with concerts now, where usually when a band performs, they make a drink named in their honor. So we were kind of thinking here at Sonic, you know, Black Keys, Peaches and Cream World Tour, you'd have some awesome drink names, like, I don't know, a peach schnapps and cream or something. I don't know. It seems easy with peaches. They're delicious, right? But yeah, no signature drink tonight, so I guess just drink a lot of beers anyway. Or, you know, have one and be responsible, because you probably got to work tomorrow. It's Serena Ryder on Sonic.

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21: 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Police are warning drivers that lanes 1 and 2 westbound on the Henday just before Rabbit Hill are closed due to a multi-vehicle collision. Find an alternate route. Anything else you see out there, text your pals at Sonic 10029. Weather-wise, roller coastery. Tomorrow, 20 with showers. Then Friday, 16 and showers. Saturday, 16 and sunny. But then Sunday, back to showers. Right now at Sonic, it is shower-free. And 15 degrees.
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17: 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Traffic-wise, there's a collision northbound 75th Street at 88th Ave in the left lane. Thank you to Daryl for that one. Also, Highway 830 near Highway 16, northeast of Adrossan, there's some debris on the road from a previous collision. Expect delays. And be advised that lanes westbound on the Henday just before Rabbit Hill Road are currently closed due to a multi-vehicle collision. Police are asking people to find an alternate route. Weather-wise, a lot of rain, my friend. Tomorrow, 20, rain. Friday, 16, rain. Saturday, 16, rain. You get the idea. Right now at Sonic, though, it is rainless at 15. How shocking.
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0: They're playing a massive show at Rogers Place tonight. The Black Keys, Gold on the Ceiling on Sonic 189. I'm Lauren Hunter, and if you want set times for that show, you can text the word keys to 10029. But doors do open at 6:30, and the band will be on at 8:45. What's something you learned embarrassingly late in life? Because we just qualified awesome Sonic listener Danielle to see the Foo Fighters in Regina. She was trying to spell her name for us off air when this hilarious conversation ensued. Sonic 129. I'm Lauren Hunter.
1: Sierra, Charlie, Hotel.
0: Do you know the phonetic alphabet? Is that the actual phonetic alphabet?
1: Yeah, it is.
0: No, wait. Can I tell you something really bad? I just learned that the phonetic alphabet exists, like, in the past year. Like, I literally, when I would go to spell my name Lauren, I'd be like, laughing ape umbrella. Like, I thought people were just making up words to, like, facilitate spelling.
1: I mean, that is what the purpose is, but there is an entire alphabet. I'll do the entire alphabet. Are you ready?
0: I'm ready.
1: Alpha, Bravo, Charlie, Delta, Echo, Foxtrot, Golf, Hotel, India, Juliet, Lima, Mike, November, Oscar, Papa, Quebec, I believe, Romeo, Sierra, Tango, Uniform, Victor, Whiskey, I'm getting them letters mixed up, Stevie, X-Ray, Yankee, and Zulu.
0: See, when I say Apple, Billy Bob, Challenging, Dilly Dally, I hear the same thing, okay?
1: I mean, it works. You're getting your point across.
0: It's USS on Sonic.

0: They've been best friends for years, but just started making music in 2024. Nashville band In Color, that's new music discovery, headlights on Sonic 102.9. I'm Lauren Hunter. And did you hear scientists recently discovered a new species of octopus 6,000 feet under the ocean in the Galapagos?
1: Woohoo!
0: Yes!
1: Is that that little blue one?
0: Yeah, the little blue one with the googly eyes that looks like a little deflated whoopee cushion, kind of. I don't know. But in honor of this new species, we want to do zoo or false. See how much you know about other weird animal species trivia.
1: Oh, bring it on, Lauren.
0: All right. And if you lose zoo or false, we're going to make you do weird animal sounds, okay?
1: Okay.
0: First question, zoo or false. Roosters deafen themselves crowing so they don't damage their own hearing.
1: I'm going to go false.
0: No, that's true. They don't have to hear themselves cock-a-doodle-doo.
1: So I got a cock-a-doodle-doo now?
0: I was going to make you do that at the end, but if you want to now. All right. Zoo or false, beavers build practice dams for confidence.
1: False.
0: Yes, that is false. They don't need it. They're just naturally good at it.
1: Yeah.
0: Last one, zoo or false, goats have accents.
1: True.
0: That is true. They develop accents.

0: They've been best friends for years, but just started making music in 2024. Nashville band In Color, that's new music discovery, headlights on Sonic 1029. I'm Lauren Hunter. And did you hear scientists recently discovered a new species of octopus 6,000 feet under the ocean in the Galapagos?
1: Woohoo!
0: Yes!
1: Is that little blue one?
0: Yeah, the little blue one with the googly eyes that looks like a little deflated whoopee cushion, kind of. I don't know. But in honor of this new species, we want to do zoo or false. See how much you know about other weird animal species trivia.
1: Oh, bring it on, Lauren.
0: All right. And if you lose zoo or false, we're going to make you do weird animal sounds, okay?
1: Okay.
0: First question, zoo or false. Roosters deafen themselves crowing so they don't damage their own hearing.
1: I'm going to go false.
0: No, that's true. They don't have to hear themselves cock-a-doodle-doo.
1: So I got a cock-a-doodle-doo now?
0: I was going to make you do that at the end, but if you want to now. All right. Zoo or false, beavers build practice dams for confidence.
1: False.
0: Yes, that is false. They don't need it. They're just naturally good at it.
1: Yeah.
0: Last one, zoo or false, goats have accents.
1: True.
0: That is true. They develop accents based on the social groups they spend time with. Isn't that cute?
1: Yeah. Some sound like, and others sound like,
0: sure.
1: Some sound like,
0: I think they're going to the vet if they sound like that, Daryl. Sonic.

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13: 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Traffic-wise, police are letting drivers know that lanes 1 and 2 westbound on the Henday just before Rabbit Hill Road are closed due to a multi-vehicle collision. Find alternate routes. Anything else you see, text 10029. Weather-wise, tomorrow 20 with showers, Friday 16 with showers, Saturday 16 with showers, and Sunday, ooh, you guessed it, 14 with showers. Right now at Sonic, there's no showers. And 15, how shocking.
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